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1: So this is when many people see 30% chance of rain on your weather app. Yep. I hope you're all ears for this. People think this corresponds to the heaviness of the downpour or the area of land that it covers. But a 30% chance... I don't know where I'm at here. A 30%... I got to be honest. There's a lot of figures here. There's a lot of...
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1: 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Don't go anywhere, buddy.
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15: Hi, I'm Donna DeMayo. The Royal Commission on Anti-Semitism has its final day of hearings today. About 300 witnesses have given evidence about the circumstances around the Bondi Beach terror attack in December last year. A final report is due before the attack's first anniversary on December 14. The world is in mourning after the death of country music star Dolly Parton, who's died at the age of 80. Crowds are gathering at Parton's star on the Hollywood Walk of Fame. This fan telling Seven she is still in shock.
16: It is devastating. It's hard for all of us. She's going to be missed so much. What she stood for, her platform, her love, not judging who you were, what your political backgrounds of. We need more people like that in our lives.
15: A new Australian study suggests a 20% tax on sugary drinks may prevent 3.7 million cases of tooth decay across the nation. The study, a first of its kind and published today in BMJ Public Health, shows that a tax could also stop 306,000 cases of gum disease or even complete tooth loss.
0: Cash for scrap. Archon Metals Recycling, 16 Steptoe Street, Bundy East. It's 939. 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
15: The AFL Tribunal will sit tonight West Coast to challenge Harley Reid's suspension that would see him miss the first two games of 2027. Reid's sling tackle on Hawk John Newcombe has been graded dangerous, but the Eagles will argue it was within the rules. The Roosters have again named James Tedesco for the Dolphins' clash despite his ankle injury. And it was a record-breaking evening at the AFL Awards last night, Dees Ruckman, Max Gawn becoming the first ever player to be named in 9 All-Australian sides.
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0: 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Bundy weather.
17: Partly cloudy across Bundaberg today with a chance of some more showers later on this afternoon and a top of 27 degrees. Mostly sunny tomorrow with a top of 26. Then partly cloudy to end the week with a top of 25 and staying partly cloudy with possible showers across the weekend at this point. For Nexus Pools, the best pools in Bundy, today's UV reading is 7, which is high. So regardless of the cloud cover or any showers, you should be slipping, slopping, slapping, seeking and sliding. 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
11: Hi, I'm Donna DeMeo. An Australian man has been arrested in Bali after a video showing an inappropriate act in public went viral on social media. The 27-year-old was taken into custody just before he was about to board a Brisbane-bound flight. He's accused of having intercourse with a woman in front of a local resident's home in Canggu. Global stars are paying tribute to Dolly Parton, who died in Nashville today, aged 80. Amongst those reacting to her passing are Linda Ronstadt, Kelly Clarkson, Keith Urban and her goddaughter, Miley Cyrus. Supermarket giant Woolworths has announced a significant surge in group profit and a strong start to the new financial year, thanks mostly to its Ooshies collectibles. The jump in profits is despite a Fair Work underpayment case impacting its bottom line. And we're being encouraged to pamper our pooch today on International Dog Day. The annual celebration is also a chance to encourage people to consider adopting a pet from a shelter and to raise awareness about animal rescue.
0: Four Walls Realty, specialising in all things sales. 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
11: In sports, Serena Williams and Carlos Alcaraz have been eliminated in the quarterfinals of the mixed doubles at the US Tennis Open, and Aryna Sabalenka and Novak Djokovic were shock losers in their first doubles round clash early this morning. The Rabbitohs will name Jai Arrow for their remaining two games to get the 31-year-old, who suffers from MND, to the 100-game milestone. Former NRL star Brad Fidler applauding officials.
12: It's good to see the league, see how Sydney and the Titans get together, and you know that we could produce something like this for Jai. You know, a wonderful show of humanity.
11: On Nine there.
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0: 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Hits 939, Bundy weather.
16: Still a slight chance of a shower this afternoon. I think it's pretty much done for the day, if we got any at all. Getting up to top of 27 degrees, partly cloudy tomorrow, top of 26. Partly cloudy again on Friday, top of 25. 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
0: It's all the stuff you grew up with while you tuck into a pizza from C&J Pizza. 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
16: Another big Arvo with Brett this afternoon. Thanks for joining in, Bundy. Brenda, of course, filling in for breakfast, so I'm covering him for the next couple of weeks while Matty and Trace on holidays. And even though Brendo's not here, the chances to win still roll on. And of course, we kick off our big Arvo with a flashback lunch and another chance to win yourself a large pizza. Thanks to C&J Pizza's in Kepnock. Five songs are coming up. We've got some Garbage, some House of Pain, some Roachford. But at the end of that five songs, I need you to tell me the title, the song name of just one of those songs, and you will win yourself a large pizza with C&J Pizza in Kepnock. It is quality pizza that is out of this world, and you will find out if you give me a call at the end of the flashback lunch. Tell me one of the song titles coming up right now.
13: Hits 939's Flashback Lunch.

0: Rochford finishing up our flashback lunch here on Hits 939 for your hump day. Happy hump day to your Bundy Barrett with you. And of course, that song was Rochford. But do you know what it's called? I hope you do, because it's time for this.
1: Flashback lunch.
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0: Oh yeah, another flashback lunch means another chance for you to win a large pizza from C&J Pizza's in Capnock. They are quality pizza that is out of this world. Today, you need to tell me the song title of one of the last five songs that just played in that very flashback lunch we've been listening to. If you remember the song, well, give me a call, 4153-0886. Give me a call now, win yourself a pizza.
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3: Wanna go back, wanna go.
1: Hits 939.
3: Yeah, I just wanna go back.
0: Good afternoon, it's 939. Who've we got there?
16: Hey, Brett, it's Evan here, mate. How you going?
0: Good, Evan. How are you, mate?
16: Good, man.
0: That's the way. What's happening?
16: That's the songs at lunch tour.
0: Oh, you enjoyed the flashback lunch?
16: Yes, mate. Always good. Yeah, yeah.
0: It is always quality, actually. And it might be an age thing, but it's well within my demographic, so I'm happy about it.
16: 100%.
0: Absolutely. Well, Evan, what do you got for me? Give us a song title of one of those five songs you played in the flashback lunch. I've got it.
16: Mate, I've got the first one. There's Jump Around by House of Pain.
0: That's 100% what I was about to say. I tried to pick which one you were going to get, and I reckon I know exactly which one it is, and it was 100% House of Pain, Jump Around. Mate, bing, bing, bing. Yeah, that is it. Absolutely it. It was one of those. We call it the headliner even. So well done, my friend. A large pizza from C&J Pizza coming your way.
16: Cool, thanks, buddy.
0: No worries at all. Have you had one before?
16: Oh, I have, yeah.
0: Yeah, they got it right too,
16: didn't they? A couple of months ago, yep.
0: Sensational. Well, you can go off and grab yourself another one for lunch, my friend.
16: Thanks, champion.
0: Beautiful. Love your work. Have a great afternoon.
16: See you, mate.
0: Bye. See you, champ. Bye.

0: It's here, it's 939. You got Brett with you this afternoon. Hope you're having a good one out there. Somebody who is having a good one, or I should say a whole workplace that is having a good one, is our workplace of the week this week. Big congrats to Everfresh Bundy North. Yeah, big shopping centre over north. They are today's, or this week's, workplace of the week. They got their little platter there delivered worth $100. Some absolutely delicious looking stuff in there. All thanks to the Deli Bundaberg. Now, of course, we will be out to another workplace. Calling them our workplace of the week next Wednesday. So if you haven't registered your workplace, well, get onto it. 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And it could be, actually, it's going to be Brendo next week because I did today. So I've definitely handballed that one over to him. Next week, Brendo could be rocking up on your doorstep of your workplace and making you our workplace of the week and giving you that delicious looking platter from the Deli Bundaberg.
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0: Bunny's Best Music on Hits 939. You got Brett the Savo. Hope you're having a good one out there. We're going to grab all the latest news in a sec. Come back at it on the other side. What have we got up first? Sonny Federa, D.O.D., Pocky Baskin. Lovely 80s throwback from Cutting Crew. And some Morgan Wallen. And probably more importantly, it's another chance, one of the last chances, to get yourself onto the standby list of the iHeart Music Festival in Las Vegas. Thanks to Bundaberg Power Sports for putting another name on that list. They're going to have another 30 minutes to call me back before I open it up. So make sure you're listening up right here on Hits 939.
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3: Hi, I'm Gareth Thompson. Aussie homeowners could be hit with another interest rate hike this year as July's CPI figures reveal stubborn prices. Annual headline inflation fell from 3.8% to 3.5%, while the trimmed mean remained stubborn at 3.6%, adding pressure to the RBA to lift its cash rate to beat further price rises. Crowds have gathered at Dolly Parton's Star on the Hollywood Walk of Fame this morning, with the country singing icon passing away at the age of 80. This fan telling Seven he's simply devastated by the news.
4: I was in shock. I was in utter disbelief. I had just gotten out of the shower, and surely it was someone else. She's so sprightly and so vibrant that it's just hard to imagine she's not with us anymore.
3: Among those paying tribute are Lily Tomlin, her goddaughter, Miley Cyrus, and Keith Urban. After hearing from about 300 witnesses, the Royal Commission on Anti-Semitism and Social Cohesion has its final day of hearings today. A final report is due before December 14. Today marks 1 year since two police officers were shot dead in the northeast Victorian town of Porepunkha. A service held today to honour the lives of the officers who paid the ultimate price. And an Australian man's been arrested in Bali before he boarded a Brisbane-bound flight following an alleged lewd act in public. The 27-year-old accused of having sex with a woman outside a house in Canggu over the weekend.
2: Cash for scrap. Archon Metals Recycling. 16 Steptoe Street, Bundy East. It's 939. Your sport now.
3: In sport, Broncos coach Michael Maguire has broken his silence over the Adam Reynolds drama. The club has copped criticism for failing to give the Brisbane halfback one last game before he hangs up the boots. Madge says it was Reynolds that actually made the call.
5: He said to me, "I think it's time, Madge." And that's how it went. And I respect that. I'd love to see him play. But there comes a time where he just said the body's had its time and he just couldn't get to the end point to have that last little fairy tale.
3: And in AFL, Harry Barnett and Harvey Johnston, who played 8 games this year, have been delisted by West Coast. And that's the latest in news and sport.
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7: I reckon that rain, if we got any at all, has cleared off for the rest of the afternoon, getting to top of 27 today, partly cloudy tomorrow, top of 26, partly cloudy again on Friday and a top of 25. 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And thanks to Bundaberg Power Sports, still my standby, giving you the chance to win the trip of a lifetime. 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
7: Oh, it is a big one. It is trip for two to Las Vegas. Flights, transfers, accommodation, staying at the MGM Grand for 5 nights if you don't mind. We're throwing in about $3,000 spending money as well. And of course, the big one is the tickets to the iHeart Music Festival over in Vegas there. The lineup is enormous. Everyone is very, very keen for Snoop Dogg. Of course, why wouldn't you be? But what about Benson Boone? What about Cardi B? What about Weezer? They're playing right now. Love that for whoever wins this one. And it is time to put another person on the standby list, thanks to Bundaberg Power Sports, your home of K&M and Sea-Doo. The next name up, who has now 30 minutes to call me back on 41530886, is Nicole Phillips from Thabeeban. Nicole Phillips from Thabeeban. Your time starts now. 30 minutes to call me on 4153 0886 and put yourself on the standby list.

0: Nirvana, About a Girl. Oh, it's even the live unplugged version. That's why the crowd is going wild. Definitely not for me. Anyway, you got Brett with you this afternoon. We've still got this bad boy counting down. The clock is ticking on Nicole Phillips from Thabeeban to get herself on the standby list. Thanks to Bundaberg Power Sports heading to the iHeart Music Festival in Las Vegas. About 20 minutes down. There is about 10 minutes left for Nicole. So if you know Nicole, if you are Nicole, let her know that she needs to give me a call on 4153-0886. Or actually, controversial opinion, maybe don't. And it could be you in 10 minutes' time swooping in and stealing her standby. Come on, we'll see what happens in the next 10 minutes here on Hits 939.
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2: Oh yes, the clock has been ticking down on Nicole Phillips from Thabeeban. But unfortunately for Nicole Phillips from Thabeeban, time is up. That is 30 minutes done and no call back. So that means one thing. Somebody's going to go ahead and steal Nicole's standby. On offer, you got flights for two to Las Vegas, flights, transfers, 5 nights of comm at the MGM Grand, some spending money and tickets to the iHeart Music Festival as well. And of course, all thanks to Bundaberg Power Sports. Sounds pretty sensational. Well, it's your chance to steal that standby. Give me a call now on 4153-0886.
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1: Steal my standby.
2: Good afternoon. It's 939. Who have we got there?
3: I was ringing up about the competition.
2: Oh, were you now? And who am I speaking to? I haven't got your name yet.
3: Kim.
2: Kim. Oh, well, Kim, you have done very well. You are the first one in to go ahead and steal that standby. As long as you're over the age of 21, you've got 6 months validity on your passport.
3: You sure have.
2: Excellent. Look at you go. Well, that's it, Kim. You've gone ahead and pinched poor old Nicole's scambite. Well played to you. Have you checked up the lineup? Who are you keen on seeing?
3: Oh, the old Snoopy?
2: Old Snoopy?
3: Actually, anybody.
2: Actually, anybody? Excellent, excellent. I mean, I'm very keen to see, I'd be very keen to see Benson Boone and his backflips. I'm very keen to see Weezer. Good old... No 90s rock band there. So, look, there's a great lineup. It's a great trip. 5 nights at the MGM Grand. You got all your flights, your transfers. You can take someone with you as well. So, it is pretty sensational. And, Kim, you are on taking over Nicole's spot on the standby list.
3: Oh, poor Nicole, but thank you.
2: No, well, look, she had her 30 minutes. It's your time to shine.
3: Thanks very much.
2: No worries. You have a great afternoon. That is, of course, going to announce this Saturday with Mikey in the iHeart Countdown. That's on after 4.
3: Oh, excellent.
2: Yeah, not long to wait for you.
3: No, it's not, is it?
2: Not at all. Beautifully done.
3: Thank you.
2: No worries. Bye. Have a great arvo.
3: Bye.
2: And there you go. Kim has stolen Nicole's standby. Your next chance to get on the standby list, thanks to Bundaberg Power Sport, your home at Can-Ams and Sea-Doo, is tomorrow morning. Hits Breakfast with Brendo, right here on Hits 939.
0: Now the sound of your favourite Cass single being chewed up. Sounds old. Let's play some new music instead. Music. Ella Langley, Be Her. Hits 939.

0: It's Hits 939 with live and local across your work day. You got Brett with you in the big Arvo this afternoon. We're going to go and grab all the latest news in a second and get back into it on the other side with some Mumford & Sons. We got this one from Harry Styles as well. Bit of an early 90s classic as well. Extreme, More Than Words.
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11: Hi, I'm Gareth Thompson. The opposition leader doesn't believe data centres should be forced to power their energy-hungry hubs with renewables, with the debate front and centre of today's cabinet meeting. Angus Taylor telling the ABC they should have to generate their own power.
12: We need to have an electricity market that requires that, that demands the extra energy and capacity into the system, but it should be technology neutral.
11: A major childcare centre provider has gone into voluntary administration. Edge Early Learning Centres, which has centres in the ACT Tassie, Queensland and South Australia has appointed administrators, Quarter Mentha, as it tries to determine the best path forward. The company says there'll be no immediate impact on its operations. Federal MP Luke Gosling will step down as special envoy. It comes after the Labor Minister is charged with breaching his bail conditions as he vows to fight a charge of assault against the King's representative in the Northern Territory. And tributes have been pouring in for Dolly Parton after the music legend passed away at the age of 80. Elton John among those celebrating the Queen of Country, saying Parton was a giant, unique and irreplaceable. Beatle Paul McCartney calling her a wonderful woman. Her nephew, Brian Seaver, says the music icon championed the potential in others.
13: Dolly also opened doors for generations of singers, songwriters, musicians and dreamers from every walk of life and across every continent. By her example, we believe that anything was possible.
2: Four Walls Realty, specializing in all things sales. 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It's 939, your sport now.
11: In sport, Broncos coach Michael Maguire has broken his silence over the Adam Reynolds drama. The club has copped criticism for failing to give the Brisbane halfback one last game before he hangs up the boots. Madge says it was Reynolds that actually made the call.
14: He said to me, I think it's time, Madge. And that's how it went. And I respect that. I'd love to see him play. But there comes a time where he just said the body's had its time and he just couldn't get to the end point to have that last little fairy tale.
11: And in AFL, Harry Barnett and Harvey Johnston, who played 8 games this year, have been delisted by West Coast. And that's the latest in news and sport.
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0: Still reasonably confident about my call. We're getting no more rain this afternoon, if we got any at all, to be fair. Top of 27 tomorrow, partly cloudy, top of 26. It's partly cloudy again on Friday with a top of 25. 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

0: Mondays Hits 939. Brett with you, getting you through your workday on the Big Arvo this afternoon while Brendo fills in on breakfast for Maddie and Trace off on holidays. Ooh, it's a little bit of a merry-go-round, isn't it? Now, speaking of Brendo, myself and Brendo, the B team, we're taking a group of dads out, a bunch of them, in fact, for lunch at the Sugarland Tavern for Father's Day coming up next Friday. Oh, wow, it's next Friday already. This is when we're going to a bunch for lunch. There you go. You need to get those entries in by next Wednesday midnight for Dad. And Brendo and myself may take him out for lunch. We'll have a sneaky meal, have a sneaky beverage. And just to compensate by the fact that he's got to put up with some very dubious company in myself and Brendo, I'll tell you what. We'll throw in $100 of gift voucher from the InStyle Mensland as well. How good is that? Surely Dad will love at least part of that. Obviously, the InStyle Mensland part and the lunch from Sugarland Tav, much less the company. Anyway, sign him up. Hits939.com.au. Midnight on next Wednesday is your cutoff for that one. And we'll take him out for lunch on Friday.
1: Will and Woody for your drive home. This is Will.
2: So, Woods, I think the lies that I'm telling my daughter are catching up with me. When we interviewed Tom Holland, Spider-Man, and she was like, cool, Grandpa is Spider-Man.
1: And this is Woody.
2: So I told my daughter that I was a yodeling world champion, and she looked at me and like, wow, that's amazing.
3: That is amazing.
2: And then I yodeled the house down.
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1: Benson Boone on Hits 939 with Beautiful Things. And speaking of beautiful things, we woke up to some extremely sad news this morning. The passing of an absolute legend. Working 9 to 5, what a way to make a living. Yes, sadly, Dolly Parton has passed away at the age of 80. She'd had a little bit of a reasonably quick illness, and it had seemed like it was coming, but look, it still doesn't help, isn't it? Absolute amazing person is Dolly Parton. If you don't love her music, you just got to love the person. She's absolutely fantastic. If you haven't seen her just in interviews and all that sort of stuff, absolutely check it out, because she was wonderful. Now, her nephew put up a tribute on her social media pages, and the one line that I absolutely love and I really like is this one. So, Dolly was a farmer, just like her daddy. He farmed the soil, she farmed songs and happiness. Didn't she just? Rest in peace, Dolly.
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0: Bunny's Hits 939. Brett with you this afternoon. We've got plenty coming your way. Firstly, I'm in the next hour. I'm going to be playing Survive the Five. I do like to theme up my Survive the Five questions. So today, I want you to match the character with their TV show or movie. So anyone who's big on TV shows and movies, you're going to have a character. You're going to have to tell me what movie or TV show they are from. Get ready for that one. Now, I've also got plenty of Bundy's best music coming up, Milky and Mallgrass. And the Imagine Dragons. And if that wasn't enough, it's of course time for a Fresh Fruit Frenzy!
1: Spot it, stop it, snack it. We're out and about at local schools every afternoon with Hits 939's Fresh Fruit Frenzy for creative kids childcare.
0: It's time for a Fresh Fruit Frenzy, and it's an exciting time as well because out in the Roadrunner this afternoon is our brand new street team member, Reese. Reese, meet Bundy. Bundy, meet Reese.
2: Hello, Bundy. How are we?
0: They probably won't respond.
2: I'm very nervous.
0: It's a little bit of a one-way conversation, that one, with the rest of Bundy, but there's no need to be nervous. No reason at all.
2: Okay, well, I hope someone at least said hello in their car. So hello to that person who definitely did say hello.
0: Yep, I bet you their name is Stu, and he's very happy that you just said hello back to him. Anyway, good to talk to you again, Stu. But you, of course, out on the streets of Bundy, around somewhere or other for a Fresh Fruit Frenzy. Where are you? What do you got on board there?
2: Well, if anyone was driving in the Woongarra area, they would have just seen the Roadrunner attempt to parallel park. I think I nailed it slightly, but yes, I'm down near Woongarra State School.
0: Excellent, excellent. I'm not sure if you can say I nailed it slightly. I think it's kind of more of a definitive thing than that, but that is all right. What sort of delicious fruit do you have on board today?
2: Look, we have the staples. We have mandarins, oranges, apples, bananas. It looks like we have a sneaky kiwi fruit in there as well.
0: Good. I wonder if any kid like the other day is keen to just take on the skin and all kiwi fruit challenge.
2: That's definitely a challenge. Look, I don't know that I welcome that, but if you want to do that, hats off to you.
0: And a shout out from the young fella at St. Pat's the other day who just absolutely went for it. It was very, very impressive. Well, plenty of good fruit out there to go and collect from Reese. She is out in the Roadrunner at Woongarra State School for a Fresh Fruit Frenzy. It's, of course, all thanks to Creative Kids Childcare. Catch yourself a nice piece of fruit. And Reese out there at Woongarra State School. Thanks, Reese. Enjoy your afternoon.
2: Thank you. Bye.
0: Bye.
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10: Hi, I'm Gareth Thompson. The PM has shared a tribute to Dolly Parton following her death at the age of 80. Anthony Albanese says the country music icon made our world a better place while sharing fond memories of meeting her back in 2011, describing it as a magical experience. The then Transport Minister was able to save Dolly's Australian tour by allowing her to bring a bus deemed too large for Australian roads. The Treasurer says the government is aware many Aussies are still finding things tough despite a drop in inflation. Headline inflation dropped from 3.8 to 3.5% in July, but that is over expectations and the trimmed mean remains stubbornly high at 3.6%. Jim Chalmers says inflation is still being more persistent than anyone would have liked.
11: We know that people are still under pressure and we also know that inflation will bounce around as it returns into that target range in the coming months.
10: National Cabinet is meeting in Sydney today amid the country's growing number of AI data centres. It comes as the PM is working with the states to put together a national framework, with larger centres expected to underwrite renewable energy and limit their water use and impact on local communities. And home ownership among young Aussies has fallen to an 80-year low. According to Anglicare, 43% of people aged 25 to 34 have a mortgage.
1: Cash for scrap. Archon Metals Recycling. 16 Steptoe Street, Bundy East. It's 939. Your sport now.
10: In sport, Broncos coach Michael Maguire says he's looking forward to working with Adam Reynolds in the next phase of his career. The Brisbane halfback has officially called time on his NRL career, admitting his body has had enough. Madge says it's bittersweet.
12: But the time came and, you know, he'll transition into the next part of his life. And I'll always be a part of that, you know, 'cause he's a great human.
10: And Tuk Miller will remain a Gold Coast Sun for life. The 30-year-old has signed a new contract extension, keeping him with the Queensland side till the end of 2030.
1: Bundy's best music. Back in 30 seconds.
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1: 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It's 939, Bundy weather.
0: Still reasonably confident about my call. We're getting no more rain this afternoon, if we got any at all, to be fair. Top of 27 tomorrow, partly cloudy, top of 26. It's partly cloudy again on Friday with a top of 25. 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
1: 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Let's go.
0: Oh yes, it is time for Survive the Five. If you didn't hear it just before, I do like to theme up my Survive the Five questions. So today's theme is matching a character name with the TV or movie that they star in. Yeah, a bit of matchy-match TV show or movie and the character. That is what we're looking at today. If you're able to get all five within the 30 seconds, then you are the winner. Bah, off to the World Gym with 2-week trial membership, as well as that $50 to spend on pizza. I know that seems a little bit odd, but fun fact, footy clubs actually get pizza in post-game because it helps with hydration, the high sodium salt content. Anyway, that's neither here nor there. How about we do it, hey? TV show, the character that they star in is what we're after. If you want to play Survive the Five, give me a call. 415-30-886.

0: Are you ready for fitness or pizza? With Survive the Five on Hits 939, you can have the best of both worlds. Thanks to World Gym Bundaberg. Answer five questions correctly, and you could win a two-week gym membership and a $50 Domino's voucher. Let's go.
1: Good afternoon. Who have we got?
2: Hunter.
1: Hunter. How are you, Hunter?
2: Good. How are you?
1: Good, thank you, mate. Have you played Survive the Five before?
2: Yes, twice.
1: Twice. And how have you gone?
2: Got a 4 out of 5 on the first one, and I got a little bit of a fail on the second one.
1: A little bit of a fail on the second one. Oh, yes. Well, we'll see how you go. I'm going character names and the TV show or movie they're a part of. How do you feel about that?
2: I feel like we might have a chance to this.
1: Like you might have a chance?
2: Yeah, because me and my nan watch, like, so many movies at night.
1: Excellent. Love that. Well, let's get into it. We've got 5 questions coming your way, 30 seconds, and it's a two-week gym membership for World Gym and $50 to spend on pizza. They're coming your way. If you get all 5, you can pass at any time. We'll come back to them if we have it. And otherwise, I'm going to take your first answer. Hunter, are you ready to survive the 5?
2: Yep.
1: Let's do it.
3: 3, 2, 1. Your time starts. Your time starts now.
1: What movie is Jessie the Cowgirl from?
2: Yeah, Toy Story.
1: Name the TV show that features Dwight Schrute.
2: Great.
1: What movie features John McClane?
2: Die Hard.
1: What TV show is about the Dutton family and their ranch?
4: Dutton Ranch.
2: Yellowstone.
1: And who is Tony Stark?
4: Oh, I'm in.
1: Ooh, look at that. Time-wise, you've killed it. There we go. So it all comes down to your answers. How do you feel about them?
5: The third one he wasn't too sure about.
4: No, Grinch from Guardians of the Galaxy.
1: Well, we'll go through them. What movie is Jess the Cowgirl from? It is Toy Story. You got that one. John McClane is from Die Hard. What TV show is about the Dutton family and their ranch? You said Dutton Ranch first and then Yellowstone. I'm going to take it. It's actually Yellowstone, technically, because it's the family. But I probably would have taken either, to be honest. And, of course, you're very quick with Tony Stark being Iron Man. It all comes down to what TV show features Dwight Schrute. And what did you say again?
4: We said group, but that's from Guardians of the Galaxy.
1: Yeah, it is The Office, US. Not quite there. So 4 out of 5. Pretty good, but unfortunately not going to do it.
2: Oh, we got better.
1: Yeah, getting better. That's right. So if you get through tomorrow, I reckon it's all yours.
2: Mm-hmm. Yep.
1: Sensational. You guys have a great afternoon. I look forward to you playing again.
2: You too.
1: Yes. See ya. Hits 939.

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1: I was wondering what you would do in this situation, and this is a couple and they live over in England. It says, my partner and I live in an apartment block. No one is below us, but we have a couple above us. Obviously, it's summer and our windows are open. The couple upstairs get intimate maybe 5 to 10 times a week.
2: 5 to 10?
1: Maybe they're in the honeymoon period, or maybe that's a lot.
2: It's impressive.
1: Yeah. My God, yeah. Ooh. How do I know this? Well, the lady...
2: I've been watching.
1: I've been peeking through my window. The lady shouts and screams like I have never heard before. So sometimes, Maddie, in the throes of passion, women sometimes scream and yell out. So that's what we're talking about here.
2: Oh, so they don't always just cry. That's news.
1: What have I done?
2: Okay. Here I've been questioning whether that was normal or not. Damn.
1: It's not.
2: Okay.
1: It's not.
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5: 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And it might be your number plate that gets spun up on the random number plate generator like this one. Up today, the random number plate generator has brought me 441KM2. Let's see if we can give that away.
10: Hello, Taylor speaking.
5: Hello, Taylor. It's Brett from Hits 939. How are you?
10: Good, thanks. How are you?
5: Good, thank you. It's a great game of phone tag we were just playing there, wasn't it?
10: Yeah.
5: Yeah, did really well. Well, that we got onto. Now, I'm calling because I've pulled up your registration number randomly to for our number plate bingo today.
10: Oh, exciting.
5: It is very exciting. So can you tell me what your registration number is you registered with?
10: 441 KM2.
5: That is exactly it, and that's all you need to win $25 to spend at Grab and Go Takeaway on Johanna Boulevard in Kensington.
10: Love it, thank you.
5: I mean, if you could tell me how that's bingo, I'd really appreciate it. I still don't know. I just got told to stop asking too many questions and just go with it because everyone wins. Who cares?
10: Yeah, thank you.
5: Absolutely, no worries at all. That is all yours. Thanks for playing number plate bingo, kind of.
10: Yeah, you have a good one.
5: You too. See you, mate.
10: Bye.
5: Bye. That's literally how easy it is to win with number plate bingo. Just answer my phone call, even if it was on the second attempt. That another chance to play number plate bingo is coming up tomorrow. If you haven't registered for that one, hit 939.com.au is where you go to do it.

0: Alex Warren, Fever Dream on Hits 939. Brett within the Big Arvo this afternoon. We've still got 2 more weeks and 3 more driving lessons to give away with Brian at Bagarra Beach Driving School. We're going to help you drive safe for life. So if you're anyone who's got a 16 approaching 17-year-old kid out there, obviously how the driving lesson's going. If the answer to that question in your own mind was a mental eye roll and a thinking, yeah, not great. Well, this is the competition for you. Head to hits939.com.au. We've been giving away these driving lessons for weeks. They go for about an hour, worth about $90. So well and truly worthwhile. On Friday, Brendo will be giving out another one. And then next Friday, he'll be giving out 2. So it's a good time to sign up. Hits939.com.au. And we're going to help your driving age kid drive safe for life.
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0: That's Monty's best music on Hits 939. About time for some news. We'll head off and grab all the latest from the newsroom, get back at it on the other side. Ooh, this one from Fuel. All that shimmers in this world is sure to fade. Cherry Bomb taking on Alanis Morissette too. Miles Smith and Niles Horan dropping by. That, plenty more coming up in your next hour right here on Hits 939.
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13: Hi, I'm Gareth Thompson. There's been a drop in inflation, but economists warn it may not all be good news. Annual inflation fell from 3.8% to 3.1% in June, which is above forecasts and means a rate hike before the end of the year is a higher probability. Rachel McCrurick from the ABS says there are a few main contributors.
14: The housing group was one of the key contributors. Housing grew by 5% in the year to July, down from 6.8% in June. In terms of the other contributors, the food and non-alcoholic beverages group rose by 3.2% and the recreation and culture group grew by 2.6%.
13: The Royal Commission into Anti-Semitism is wrapping up today with more than 300 people giving evidence. The inquiry was launched in the wake of the Bondi-Beach terror attack. Commissioner Virginia Bell says a full report will be handed down by the end of the year. Supermarket giant Woolies has confirmed a $1.8 billion profit. Total sales are up 7.6% in the first 8 weeks of the financial year, thanks largely to its Ooshies collectibles. And tributes are flowing for music icon Dolly Parton after the country singer's passing. Taylor Swift sharing a heartfelt tribute, saying Dolly was true grace and true grit, all in one dazzling person, while Elton John described her as a giant of an artist. Dolly passed away after a brief battle with cancer. She was 80.
1: 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It's 939. Your sport now.
13: In sport, Broncos coach Michael Maguire says he's looking forward to working with Adam Reynolds in the next phase of his career. The Brisbane halfback has officially called time on his NRL career, admitting his body has had enough. Madge says it's bittersweet.
7: But the time came and, you know, he'll transition into the next part of his life. And I'll always be a part of that. You know, he's a great human.
13: And Tuke Miller will remain a Gold Coast Sun for life. The 30-year-old has signed a new contract extension, keeping him with the Queensland side till the end of 2030.
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1: 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Hits 939, Bundy weather.
0: Going to have a mostly clear evening ahead, getting down to an overnight low of 13 degrees. Tomorrow, partly cloudy, top of 26. And Friday, partly cloudy and a top of 25. And for Nexus Pools, the best pools in Bundy, tomorrow's UV reading expected to hit an 8, which is very high. So remember to slip, slop, slap, seek and slide. And thanks to Bundaberg Power Sports, still must stand by, is giving you the chance to win the trip of a lifetime. 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

0: Tay Tay on Hits 939. Brett with you this afternoon. Brett and I, myself, the B team, we're looking to take some dads out for a lunch. A bunch of them, in fact. A bunch for lunch at the Sugarland Tavern. And he is, of course, in the lead up to Father's Day, the Friday beforehand. So you can sign dad up over at hits939.com.au. We're taking five dads and their plus ones for a bit of a meal, sneaky beverage, and then just to make up for the fact that it's Brendo and I, so the company's not amazing, we're also going to swing them a $100 InStyle Men's Land gift voucher as well. Not a bad little treat for dad this Father's Day. I'd probably get him some other things because otherwise he'd be probably a little bit upset. But sign him up, hits939.com.au. You've got until next Wednesday midnight to sign him up. We'll announce the five winners who are coming to lunch with us on the Thursday before we head to lunch on Friday. Not bad way to spend an afternoon.
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2: So this is when many people see 30% chance of rain on your weather app. Yep. I hope you're all ears for this. People think this corresponds to the heaviness of the downpour or the area of land that it covers. But a 30% chance... I don't know where I'm at here. A 30%... I've got to be honest. There's a lot of figures here. There's a lot of...
3: You haven't pre-read it, have you?
2: 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I even did. And I thought, should I tackle this story because it's very involved in the state I'm in? 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And
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3: Whoa. So have you teased a story...
2: For 2 weeks' time.
3: For 2 weeks' time?
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2: Yeah.
3: 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I don't even know what the date of that is.
2: Is it 5th of September or something? Yeah. There you go. Don't go anywhere, buddy.
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0: Vanessa Amorosi on Hits 939. Absolutely everybody, got Brett with you this afternoon. I'm sure absolutely everybody are already missing Maddie and Trace, waking them up, but they're still gone holidays for another week and a bit yet, so can't get them back though. I'll tell you what, just to make sure you get through that period, I've decided I'll play a little highlight for you. So in the lead up to their holidays, Trace was talking to Maddie about Aussie places that sound made up.
1: There is a place in Queensland, I didn't know this, called Pimple. Just Pimple. Also in Queensland, Mount Blowhard is in there. Victoria, you can go to Sausage Gully. That's not too bad. Also this one, Big Bush.
2: Okay. Whatever you're into.
1: Each to
2: their
1: own.
2: Do as you please.
1: But this is the place I think a lot of Maddie's exes. Well, not a lot. He doesn't have
2: them. They were at Harvey Norman over the weekend, so the Big Bush ones could have got one of those trimmer sets.
1: Deals are still on now, actually, until tomorrow. There
2: They're
1: you go.
2: They're open to 7 p.m. today and tomorrow.
1: But this is where Maddie's exes, a couple of them live, Mount Disappointment.
2: Because they're no longer dating me anymore.
0: I'm pretty sure he has actually gone on holidays to somewhere out in the wilderness, staying up in a rainforest or something. Maybe he's gone to visit Mount Disappointment. Maddie and Trace will be back on Monday, 7th of September, on Hits 939.
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0: That's Monday's best music on Hits 939. Just about 5 o'clock. You know what that means? I'm leaving. Goodbye. You got Will and Woody up next to drive you home. Also got Ed Sheeran. So Lefty's going to join him. Just to make it an awkward party situation live as well. That much more around Will and Woody driving you home. But that's it for me. Thanks for hanging out today. Bundy, this is Brett. Over and out.
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18: Hi, I'm Gareth Thompson. The Prime Minister has joined in paying tribute to Dolly Parton following her death at the age of 80. The music legend passed away overnight following a brief battle with cancer. Anthony Albanese saying she'll be greatly missed.
19: Dolly Parton made our world a better place in so many ways. It's hard to imagine the world without her.
18: There's already divide over what the latest inflation figures will mean for mortgage holders. Annual headline inflation came down from 3.8% to 3.5% in July. But that is above expectations, with some economists predicting it'll increase chances of a rate rise before the end of the year. The Greens are demanding a moratorium on data centres as the government struggles to reach a consensus at today's National Cabinet. Queensland and the Northern Territory have pushed back on the government's plan to make AI data centre companies fund renewable energy. Sarah Hanson-Young says until the rules are agreed upon, no new centres should be built.
8: We need a moratorium on building new big AI data centres until the rules are set, because these companies are already bulls at a gate pushing state governments to give them approval.
18: A major childcare centre provider has gone into voluntary administration, Edge Early Learning Centres, which has centres in the ACT, Queensland and South Australia, will continue operating as normal as it tries to determine the best path forward. And fears over bird flu have seen chicken sales drop. Butchers reporting a decline in the number of people buying the family staple over the past 6 weeks.
1: Cash for scrap. Archon Metals Recycling. 16 Steptoe Street, Bundy East. It's 939. Your sport now.
18: In sports, Scott Pendlebury is every chance of playing on next year. The 38-year-old Collingwood legend is expected to miss this weekend's wildcard clash with the Bulldogs due to a hamstring injury, but coach Craig McRae hasn't made a call on 2027 yet.
20: Probably just 50-50, to be honest. I think I can see opportunities for him to play on and retire. I'm sure he's weighing up a lot of those things.
18: And Cricket Australia has issued a directive for more bat-friendly pitches during the upcoming Sheffield Shield season, with a number of recent tests finishing well before day five.
1: It's just after five. What a feeling.
21: Oh my God! Wow!
1: Wind down after work every Thursday, Friday and Saturday at the Base Bar. And remember, what happens at the Base Bar stays at the Base Bar.
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1: 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Hits 939, Bundy weather.
0: Going to have a mostly clear evening ahead, getting down to an overnight low of 13 degrees. Tomorrow, partly cloudy, top of 26. And Friday, partly cloudy and a top of 25. And for Nexus Pools, the best pools in Bundy, tomorrow's UV reading expected to hit an 8, which is very high. So remember to slip, slop, slap, seek and slide. And thanks to Bundaberg Power Sports, still must standby is giving you the chance to win the trip of a lifetime. 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
0: Cute. Now... So look, it was all a lot of fun. We were pinning the ears back. There's no doubt about that. We were pinning the ears back. One of us was planning on taking their daughter to the pub till 11 o'clock at night.
3: I'm still going ahead with that because you need to take into account that she's in Fiji this week. There's a time difference.
0: Yeah.
3: So I think bedtime is closer to 10:30 p.m., 11 p.m. What a beautiful bonding moment between father and daughter to see the Mighty D's get through wild card finals round.
0: Huge.
3: I mean, this is what this weekend's all about. Isn't it?
0: The Mighty D's.
3: Is it hanging out with your daughter?
0: Yeah, it is. You know, no, that
3: like
0: is true.
3: This is core memories. Core memories.
0: Yeah, yeah. Absolutely. There's an element of like, you know, discipline and guidelines that, you know, I like to keep that hanging out between.
3: Not at our house.
0: Otherwise it
3: not
0: gets, a, you know. So now, and speaking of discipline and guidelines, we're not necessarily ones applying them. Our partners have put forward some guidelines for the weekend, Annalise.
4: Yes.
0: So you've been in comms with them.
4: I've been in touch with Min and Zen this morning. Yep, a bit of chatting. Yep, a few concerns were raised. So they've sent across some rules that they want you guys to follow, and we've heard that you're going to get the sunscreen from Chemist Warehouse and hats from Chemist Warehouse.
3: Yes,
4: you're going to, you know, make sure that they're going to bed on time, even though you might take
3: Saturday
4: them to
3: night
4: the quietly.
3: Bit of a loose one, but we'll see.
4: Yeah, so they've sent in a few more that I'm
0: sunscreen every hour on the hour. That's a lot of sunscreen.
3: Yeah, no, I'm big on the sunscreen.
4: Yeah, but
3: slop it on.
4: Yeah, slip, slop, slap.
0: But every hour on the hour.
4: Well, it fades off quite quickly.
0: It says 4 hours.
4: It says 4 hours. Don't
3: yeah, but if they get a bit wet or something, no, I think slop it on. I'm happy with that. And Chemist Warehouse has got all your sunscreen sorted, mate.
4: Yeah, thank gosh. Wide variety. But they have sent through a few more rules that I'm not sure that
0: this
4: you'll
0: This is
4: be
0: sponsored
4: fully...
0: by Chemist Warehouse, isn't it?
3: Is it?
0: I'm just checking.
3: Is it?
0: Just checking.
4: They've sent in a few more rules I'm not sure that you'll be fully on board with. So
3: I'm already off board, but all right. So
0: what are my rules, by the way? No sugar unless she eats her vegetables and no screen time.
4: Yes.
0: Okay.
4: Yeah.
0: Yeah, that's fine. I can do that.
4: I think these are also kind of communal rules, though, I would say. I would say
0: what
4: whatever rules that like Mim has said is same rules apply. Like hat, sunscreen, same rules.
3: I'm happy to lock in.
0: I'm sorry, Remy's going
3: to
0: be eating ice cream at the pub until 10:30 on Saturday night. Like, that's literally the opposite of my rules.
4: Well, it's funny you say that. Uh-oh. Ice cream.
0: Uh-oh.
3: Uh-oh.
5: No more than one souvenir. I think it would be really nice for her if you guys make up like a chant or like a cheer for the weekend. It's a holiday, so let her have as much ice cream as she wants, but also just remember that you'll have to deal with the sugar high. And just make sure she's on music control, because you always say the radio is broken and it's not fair. And if they want to change the song 30 seconds in, they can change the song 30 seconds in. You must go on one ride as well that you don't want to go on, just to show your bravery, because I feel like, you know, she needs to see that from you. We don't often do stuff like that. No saying when I was your age more than 3 times a day.
6: I would actually say when I was your age, no more than once.
3: That last one's going to be particularly hard there.
0: God, pray for us when we go home at night. These absolute wet blankets that our partners are.
3: I tell you what. I need the rules.
0: You enjoy it. You enjoy it.
3: I don't know, it's just that if I don't have the tram tracks, then it all gets a bit wild for me.
0: Yeah, yeah.
3: So I disagree with a couple though, obviously.
0: What do you disagree with?
3: It's the Saturday night I'm going to the pub, obviously.
0: No one's stopping you. This is a battle that you've got in your own head here.
3: Just want to lock that one in though.
0: Yeah.
3: And you guys are more than welcome to join me, obviously.
0: Okay.
3: But it sounds like my daughter can have as much ice cream as she wants.
4: Yeah, but I wondered how you're going to deal with that, considering you don't even let her have marshmallows with her baby Chino.
0: Oh, yeah,
3: We as a group will be dealing with that.
4: No.
3: And I think safety in numbers, I think we as a group will. That's why we're all going though, right?
4: Yeah, I guess.
0: And last time you let Remy eat 16 marshmallows in a row, and I genuinely thought she was going to lift off the ground.
3: She found the bag.
0: No, that was behind my bag. I don't think we have to do that again.
4: Every time Remy says she wants ice cream, you have to give it to her. And there's a lot of ice cream shops at Movie World.
3: Yeah, I'm down.
4: Oh my gosh, awesome. And Will, what chant do you think you'll go for with Max?
0: We've already got one that we run together.
4: Nice. Oh, yeah. Give us a taste.
0: Hey, daddy, you're so cool. You're so cool. You break the rule. Hey, daddy. That's generally
4: No way.
0: Yeah, that's it. Yeah, yeah. Then we kind of like high five.
4: Maybe you might want to
3: Hey, daddy, you're so cool. You make your daughter sing, hey, daddy, you're so
0: cool.
3: She loves it. Sounds like you love it as well.
0: I love it. All right, so... Okay, so there's quite a bit to go through there.
4: There's a lot.
0: Print the lists for us.
4: I will.
3: What one are you worried about? What one do you think? You know both of us pretty well. What rule do you think we're most...
4: I think that it's probably like a simple one, but the music control, I think you guys will get very frustrated with quite quickly.
3: That was the, yeah.
4: And I feel like
0: Max doesn't know that music exists outside of
4: she's going
0: of
4: to after this weekend when I
0: techno.
4: Get into her ear.
0: Yeah, it was, there'll be music at Warner Brothers Movie World, won't there?
4: There'll be music in the car, and I'm going to tell them, the radio works, girls. The radio works. And then I'll be in the other car for you.
0: All right, so it's this weekend. I think we'll probably have the girls back on tomorrow so we can hear a little bit more from them about what's going to be going on. The Dad Venture, all thanks to Chemist Warehouse. 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More on Dolly Parton and Phone Alone is just around the corner. 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
17: Hi, I'm Gareth Thompson. The Royal Commission into Anti-Semitism and Social Cohesion has wrapped, with more than 300 people giving evidence. Launched in the wake of the Bondi Beach terror attack, Commissioner Virginia Bell says a full report will be handed down by the end of the year.
18: But I am currently in a position to give a full and fair account, which asks whether our intelligence and our law enforcement agencies operated or performed to maximum effectiveness.
17: The PM says there's no doubt a lot of broken hearts in Australia today following the death of country music icon Dolly Parton. The 80-year-old passing away after a short battle with cancer. Anthony Albanese says she was a singer and songwriter of rare talent.
19: She had such an extraordinarily large personality and was much loved here in Australia. Dolly Parton, I'm sure, will rest in peace. She lived loudly. And she lived a great life, and she'll be much missed.
17: A federal MP will step down from his special envoy duties in the NT after being charged with breach of bail. It comes as Luke Gosling vows to fight accusations of assault against the King's representative to the NT last month. And home ownership among young Aussies has fallen to an 80-year low. According to Anglicare, 43% of people aged 25 to 34 have a mortgage.
0: Four Walls Realty, specialising in all things sales. 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
17: In sport, Broncos coach Michael Maguire insists it was Adam Reynolds who made the final call not to play tomorrow night's clash against the Storm. The club has been accused of denying the star halfback a final farewell at Suncorp. Madge says he's the first person who'd love to see Reynolds play, but it wasn't meant to be.
8: It's always emotional when you get to the other end of your career, and you know, unfortunately, you know, I think he's got everything out of that little body of his, you know, and we'd all love to see him keep going. Me personally, I'd love to see him go on forever.
17: And a boost for Collingwood ahead of Friday's wildcard final against the Bulldogs. Isaac Quaynor in line to make a return for the Pies for the clash at the MCG. And that's the latest in news and sport.
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0: 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It's 939, Bundy weather.
20: Going to have a mostly clear evening ahead, getting down to an overnight low of 13 degrees. Tomorrow, partly cloudy, top of 26. And Friday, partly cloudy and a top of 25. And for Nexus Pools, the best pools in Bundy, tomorrow's UV reading expected to hit an 8, which is very high. 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And thanks to Bundaberg Power Sports, still my standby is giving you the chance to win the trip of a lifetime. 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
1: Ejacular.
0: Gus Wallen's going to join us on the show in about 10 minutes' time, the founder of Gotcha for Life. I think he speaks better on mental health than anyone in the country, so stay tuned if that is for you. Right now, though, Woods, we're talking Dolly Parton and a letter that she wrote. Someone that knows, like, of all the people in entertainment, I did not think this person would get a letter from Dolly Parton.
2: And that person was Eminem. So he posted a tribute to Dolly Parton today and revealed what the letter said. Really, really beautiful stuff. Go and look it up online. I read it before the song there. But the one line we're focusing on now is the fact that she said that she felt some unexplained connection to Eminem, even though they'd never met. And we love that idea because I think that does happen. That for some reason we feel these connections with celebrities that we've never met.
0: You have an affinity with them.
2: And actually, Annalise said before, like, it really hits home when they pass away, doesn't it?
1: Yeah, really. Like, you're like, whoa, my brother, like, where are you?
2: Exactly, like that.
0: Did you have oh brother, where art thou? Which oh brother celebrity death moment was biggest for you?
1: Liam Payne. Yeah.
0: Yeah.
1: Yeah, when Liam Payne passed away. Brother,
2: when you were young, you were.
1: I like walk past the sky still and I look at the clouds and if there's like a beam of sun, I just go, morning, Liam. Like, wow. It's really weird.
0: You say that.
1: Well, I say it in my head because that would be weird to say it out loud. And now I'm saying it out loud, which feels a bit weird. But
2: saying it on radio.
1: Yeah, yeah. I feel like we're really connected.
2: Wow.
1: It's really crazy. Can't even listen to One Direction properly anymore.
2: I've seen that. You get emotional.
1: Yeah, I like cry.
2: Wow.
1: Yeah.
2: Let's go to Kelly here. Who do you think you have a connection with, even though you've never met them?
3: Clint Eastwood or Scott Eastwood.
2: As in, so Scott meaning the son?
3: Yeah, the son. I mean, he didn't really have that surname when he was born, but he went to that when he went to acting.
2: Yeah, he did. So what? So both of them. So you just feel like both of them are family to you, Kelly?
3: Yeah, and we have similar sort of expressions with the eyes.
0: With the eyes. You have the same. You have Clint Eastwood's eyes, Kelly.
3: Yeah. Nice. So when I get a serious moment, I have people sort of like double taking, going, "Should I say anything or shouldn't I?"
0: do you say, "Are you feeling lucky, punk?" Like, does that come out of the mouth?
3: Oh my God, it comes out all the time.
2: Really? Like, Kelly, give it to me. Give it to me, Kelly.
3: What? Oh, there's this, my favorite one is like, "Get off my lawn."
0: Get off my lawn.
2: Oh, what's that from? Again? Gran Turismo.
0: Gran Torino.
3: Yeah.
0: Good on you, Kelly. So nailed it, Kelly. You can have it. You can't even can hear it. Stubby Holder sounds like you have a few beers.
2: Let's go to Susie. Let's go to Susie.
0: Office crossing. Wild phone call. I'm sorry. I shouldn't connection shame. I said this at the start when I said,
2: man,
0: I've got a connection with Richard Gere.
2: He's got the same eyes as Clint Eastwood, mate.
0: Get off my lawn.
2: Susie, who have you got an unexplained connection with?
4: Weirdly, Post Malone, which I wouldn't say I'm a huge fan. Like, I like some of his music.
2: Okay.
4: And I don't know much about him.
0: Yeah, right.
4: But there's this weird feeling when I see him or hear of him, that we are very familiar, like we've known each other in a past life.
2: Do you have any face tattoos, Susie?
4: I do not. Not yet.
2: Not yet. Okay, so what is it like when you say, so you don't like his music, you don't really know much about him, but you...
0: Hey, don't connection shame. That's not what this is about.
2: I'm just curious.
0: Don't you laugh, Annalise, otherwise we'll get the sunshine out.
2: What actually is the part of him that you're connecting with, though?
4: I don't know. So it's like we've known each other in a past life.
0: You can't explain it. That's the point.
4: He's been in dreams before, but not like, oh, I'm dreaming of Post Malone. Like, he'll be in the background of my dream. And
2: what?
4: I'm just like, oh, why was he there?
2: Post Malone just walks behind the dream.
4: Just in the background. It's very strange.
0: Wow. That is strange. But that's what it's all about.
2: Yeah, bloody oath. Do you hope to meet him one day, Susie, and let him know?
4: I mean, I wouldn't say, like, I wouldn't not want to meet him. Like, I'm sure I'd say hi, but again, like, I'm not a massive fan.
2: Yeah.
0: That's extraordinary. See, this is sounding the most legitimate
2: Absolutely.
0: Of all of them, because she's not sounding like a stalker.
2: Yeah.
0: And like Annalise. And she's not sounding like Kelly, which is completely out of her tree. Like, this is, do you know what I mean? Like, she's you're not obsessed with him, but you feel like you've got an unexplained connection. Yeah. That's crazy.
2: If we ever speak to Post Malone, Susie,
0: we're
2: going to get you involved in the chat, okay?
4: Yeah, perfect.
2: What would you say? Just far away, just Will's Post Malone. So, like, far. What would you say to him? Go.
4: Honestly, I'd just be like, "Hi. Do you also think you know me?"
2: Can't see how that'd go wrong.
0: No. That's he'd probably say no.
2: He'd probably say.
0: Although, but if he turns around and's like, there's a woman called Susie in the back of my dreams.
2: Wow.
0: Yeah. Good gear. It's good gear.
2: Wild.
0: Good
2: thanks,
0: stuff.
2: Thanks, Susie.
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3: All right, we're going to get out of here, guys. It's Will and Woody for Pokemon Tonys. Before we do, though, the off-air meeting on the air, the post-show notes. Has anyone got any notes?
4: I just want to reinvigorate the chat on if you could have a relationship with any James Bond, which one you'd want to have a relationship with.
3: Oh, yeah.
4: I think
3: What was your note there?
4: Well, I just think most votes are going between Pierce Brosnan and
3: Daniel Craig.
4: Daniel Craig.
3: Well, I said it's very much I was trying to give the PG version of this. It's a shoot, marry, hookup situation for me.
4: Okay.
3: You're hooking up with Daniel Craig. You're marrying Pierce Brosnan.
4: Who are you shooting? This is James Bond at the end of the day. Roger Moore.
3: Yeah.
4: Yeah, I think Roger's a bit boring.
3: Yeah, he's a bit dumb.
4: I can't believe no one wants to take home Sean Connery.
3: Oh, yeah.
5: Yeah, I'd take home Sean.
4: Right? Sean Connery.
3: Yeah.
4: The rug on him.
3: Yeah.
4: Like I get the
3: Daniel
4: Craig.
3: Pierce Brosnan would actually definitely challenge him on the rug front.
4: Yeah, that is also fair.
3: Pierce Brosnan. Absolutely. It was Rug City out there.
4: It absolutely was. And I like my Bonds hairy.
3: You like your James Bond's hairy.
4: Yeah.
3: You like a hairy James Bond.
4: Well, yeah.
3: Well, you're the one who mentioned the Pierce Brosnan factor.
6: Yes.
3: How are you going to deal with that rug?
6: Well, I didn't know there was rug.
4: Oh,
3: you're
4: big rug.
3: Joking.
4: Big rug.
3: It's not a rug.
4: Stomach
3: hair. It's not just like a little bit of hair. It's like matted.
6: Oh, if Donna can do it, it's fine.
4: Donna.
3: Who?
6: Mamma Mia.
4: Oh,
3: God. We're talking James Bond. We're not talking Mamma Mia. Pierce Brosnan in Mamma Mia is very different to Pierce Brosnan in Jack. Have you seen GoldenEye?
6: Nah.
4: Oh, I bet.
6: You know what I have seen? Mamma Mia, 20 times.
4: You have to watch GoldenEye.
6: Okay, I'll put it on my list.
4: You're not going to, are you?
3: There she is, typing away. So you're going to stick with Pierce Brosnan as well?
4: No, I'm Connery. I'm still...
3: Are you Connery for a night or Daniel Craig for a night?
4: Connery. I will bring up the same thing I brought up earlier in the show. I just don't think Daniel Craig's chat in between hostilities, for want of a better word, is that good. I think
3: Sean... You're not hooking up with him for the chat, though.
4: No, but I like to break it up with a little bit of chat, Will.
3: You do.
4: It can't just be non-stop all night. There's got to be moments where it's like, can I get a glass of water?
3: I'm sure he can speak.
4: No, he can, but it's going to be boring.
3: It's probably what he'd say.
4: Exactly.
3: Yeah.
4: That's what I'm after.
3: Yeah, right.
4: Craig, straight up and down.
3: He's pretty straight up and down. What a button pusher, Tommy. Interested for you, James? Would you pick?
5: I just Googled Pierce Brosnan Bond topless and I'm in.
3: That's what you were doing over there.
5: Yeah.
3: All right, we'll see you guys tomorrow. Don't forget the Chemist Warehouse Dadventure is back. We are going to Warner Brothers Movie World and more. We're going to hear from the girls again tomorrow. They are very, very excited. If you missed anything on the podcast, get it, Will and Woody, wherever you get your podcast. We'll see you tomorrow. Goodbye.
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1: So this is when many people see 30% chance of rain on your weather app. Yep. I hope you're all ears for this. People think this corresponds to the heaviness of the downpour or the area of land that it covers. But a 30% chance... don't know where I'm at here. A 30%. I got to be honest. There's a lot of figures here. There's a lot of.
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1: 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I even did. 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
1: Yeah.
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1: 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There you go. Don't go anywhere, buddy.
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0: Will and Woody, you're either up early, up late, or maybe still out. Maybe you're heading back to your house and a former reality star is coming over to have a great time with you.
1: Ooh, that would be really exciting.
0: Yeah, one of us has been in that situation before.
1: We won't say which one, though. The question is, if that former reality star is coming over to your house, and I had to bring up Sharon again, but are you going to have a shower?
0: Did you?
1: Do you... What? You might. Why'd you make it specific? We're having fun before. My wife might be up.
0: That's true.
1: Because, you know, we have a young child. If you're up, hun, I'll be home soon. And Will's joking. All right. Let's crack into the best bits.
0: Will and Woody. Hits 939.

0: can't sleep? It's Will and Woody keeping you up.
1: A lot of you are wondering where we're going for the dad venture this year. Woods and I are taking our little girls, Remy and Max, and a trip of a lifetime. Woods, last year we went camping. This year, thanks to you guys. Thanks to a guy called Troy, actually, who suggested this yesterday. Woody, last year we took our daughters on their very first camping trip.
2: Hey, look who's got a tent.
3: I think we both really excelled, especially when it came to setting up the tents.
4: Can you go the tent pegs for me?
5: Hey, Ram, you want to go look for some unicorns or something?
6: Yeah!
5: All right, let's go. Yeah. Can you make sure you get my tent after yours?
4: I thought we were hanging out.
1: Or when our daughters caught their first fish. No tricks.
7: So I'm just going to go and put a fish on the end of the rod.
5: Look, look! He caught a fish! Yeah, Dad, catch another one.
4: Yeah.
3: But this year, we're stepping it up a notch, all thanks to Chemist Warehouse.
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1: Oh, it's in a theme park.
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1: Alrighty, very exciting, Woods. Very exciting. We're going to go to Movie World this year.
3: Hell yeah. It was staring at us in the face.
1: It was.
3: That is the most iconic holiday you can go on as a kid, going to the worlds. We've chosen Movie World. Do you think it's most appropriate for the girls at their age?
1: Yes. Yeah, yeah.
3: I think Dream World, bit wild, like bigger rides and whatnot. Wet and Wild, you don't like getting wet, which is totally fine. We won't address that now.
1: Well, just the hair in the face.
3: Yeah.
1: Largely.
3: And that's fine. Yeah. And that's absolutely fine.
1: Yeah.
3: Movie World.
1: Movie World.
3: Totally works.
1: Iconic.
3: I'm actually pumped.
1: A couple of four-year-olds. Extraordinary. Just the concept of a theme park I had to explain to Max this morning.
3: Oh, yeah, right.
1: Well, just because I tried showing her a photo and just clearly wasn't clicking. And then as you go through it, I'm like, all of this is in there because there's so much.
3: Yeah.
1: There's so much.
3: I know.
1: It's like, that's in there and that's in there. And that. So I don't think she quite got it.
3: Okay.
1: But here was her reaction this morning.
11: Okay. You got your eyes closed?
12: Close your eyes.
11: You know how I told you that we could go somewhere with Woody on another adventure with Remy? So this time we're going somewhere called Movie World. Look, so there's
6: roller coasters.
11: Bugs Bunny and more roller coasters.
6: Whoa,
11: that's a big one, isn't it?
6: Yeah.
11: What do you think?
6: Yeah, cool.
11: And more roaster coasters.
6: And a train.
11: That's a roller coaster. It looks like a train. Yeah. Batman's there?
6: Batman. Let me see
3: you,
6: Batman.
3: Wow. Okay. Huge.
1: Huge.
3: Pumped about the roller coasters.
1: Roller coaster, or the roaster colas. And and Batman.
3: Yeah, absolutely.
1: Batman was a hot ticket item. I did not expect that.
3: Yeah.
1: I don't know how Bruce has slipped into her psyche, but she's big on The Dark Knight. I never saw it coming.
3: My daughter's obsessed with Batman as well.
1: How did that happen?
3: I think it's the boys at daycare. The boys at daycare, they're obviously obsessed with Batman.
1: Right.
3: And then naturally, why are you so obsessed with this guy? I'm into him as well.
1: Because I showed her like a clip of Batman rocking up at Movie World.
3: Oh, and?
1: Oh, she was kind of terrified.
3: Yeah.
1: I kind of had to, because he gets out of the fight and then he has a fight with the Joker because they do stunts and stuff at Movie World.
3: Really?
1: They do a full show.
3: Epic.
1: And it's like choreographed fighting and everything.
3: Epic.
1: And I may have scared her.
3: Ah.
1: Yeah.
3: It was going so well.
1: It was going so well. But then she was like, are there baddies? And I was like, yeah, they're baddies. And then she was like, why are there baddies there? And I was like, oh my God.
3: Yeah, okay.
1: Well, so I've got a bit of work to do tonight, but roller coasters, pumped.
3: Roller coasters, she was pumped, absolutely.
1: Yeah.
3: So my daughter is currently in Fiji. She travels the globe all
1: very
3: the time.
1: Good, I'd love to.
3: I wasn't invited on that holiday.
1: Yeah.
3: But my wife is there with her. Yeah. So she broke the news to Remy this morning.
1: Oh, great.
3: That we're going to Movie World.
1: Okay.
3: I don't know what Remy had done before this, but there's a lot of excitement even before the Movie World announcement.
1: Okay.
13: Remy? I was talking to Dada and he said he wants to go on a girls' trip with you.
14: Oh, yeah.
13: He said that he was going to take you to Movie World to see Batman.
14: Oh, yeah.
13: In real life.
14: I'm going to see Batman in real life.
13: And he said, maybe you could go in the Batmobile.
6: Amazing too!
13: And then maybe you could have a girls' trip with Max and Will. Does that sound like fun?
6: Oh, yeah.
3: Strap yourself in, man. Strap yourself
1: Remy
3: in.
1: Remy is the excitement
3: Oh, yeah. And she will bring it all weekend. She will bring it, baby. She will bring it. And by the way, you
1: she's
3: can't see
1: levels,
3: that.
1: Levels, Remy. She has levels.
3: She's had her hair braided in Fiji. No. So she's got, if you know K-pop demon hunters, she's got long, wow, roomy hair down to her bum. Right. And she was also all face painted as a tiger.
1: Wow.
3: She got that.
1: Oh my God. Extraordinary. Okay. All right. Let's take some calls here because I want to kind of, you guys listening now, I'm sure you've all had iconic moments at theme parks as a kid on holiday. These are sometimes your strongest childhood memories.
3: Yeah.
1: 13-1065. Would love to hear from you guys right up next. And maybe they didn't go that well. Cautionary tale. Yeah. I have a strong memory of being on a ride called the Gravitron and declaring, which is a ride that spins. It's just basically a saucepan that just spins on the top.
3: And you get stuck to the wall.
1: It spins so fast that the centrifugal force means that you get stuck to the wall.
3: Yeah.
1: And I vomited, but because of the centrifugal force, it just came straight back on my face.
3: Awesome. Can we do that again?
1: I'm sure we could try and recreate it.
3: That's absolutely recreate.
1: So I'm sure we've all got one of them. Give us a call, 131065. Take your calls right up next. Well, I think it's the only place in the world where you could vomit on your own face.
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0: And they're working. It's Will and Woody keeping you up.
1: We've got a very, very special edition of Battle of the Gens this week because unlike Gen Z, if they brought in an icon, everyone would be like, who the hell's that? And you would have had to have followed them on YouTube or TikTok to have any idea who they were. A millennial icon is a household name.
2: Oh, yeah.
1: It's 20 years since their debut album, in particular Strawberry Kisses, came second on the Australian singles chart.
3: 25 years, I think.
1: 25 years. The 25 year, the merch issue, you can be able to get that. Also, from the 26 years since the Sydney Olympics, where they were not just Australian icon, global icon.
3: Oh, yeah.
1: And right now they're on the show. Nikki Webster joins us on Will and Woody.
4: Oh, hey, guys.
1: Hi, Nikki.
4: Hello. Woohoo.
3: You're bringing out merch for the 25 year anniversary of Strawberry Kisses, which is crazy because we also have some merch currently on our radio show for Will. I'm just holding
4: DJ
3: up a T-shirt.
4: DJ Will. Yeah, DJ. Maybe DJ Will needs to spin Strawberry Kisses. Well, at his next gig.
3: What are your thoughts, DJ Will?
4: Could and I happen. Could sing for you.
1: We could hook up an event. Yeah, we can make that happen.
4: Look at that shirt. Not as good as mine, I don't think. I'm wearing mine.
1: Are you rocking yours as well?
3: Yours is sick.
1: Yours is cool.
4: And my hat,
3: I was going to propose a merch swap, Nikki.
4: We could do that, but I'll get you one. You don't want to wear the one I've been wearing all day, but I will get you one.
1: She's on the PR tour.
3: Yeah, I get that. Fully get that. You need to wear your T-shirt more. See what Nikki does? She wears her merch.
1: She's wearing her merch on her. Do you wear it outside of promo day, though? The Strawberry Kisses tee?
4: It's pretty damn comfortable, I have to say. It's really comfy.
1: She's still selling it. Look, she hasn't stepped out of the sale mode. Look at her.
3: Wear the merch more. Yeah, wear the merch more.
1: Okay.
4: Get those sales up. That's what we've got to do.
3: I know you just mentioned as well that maybe you'd like to sing with DJ Will, which I'm going to take as gospel. But I am.
4: Wiki.
1: Also, Nikki, as a talisman of the millennials, you're going to be playing on behalf of Wood tonight in Battle of the Gens because junior producer Annalise is also in the studio.
3: Yes. You're playing for us for
4: That's
3: a very special edition.
1: Annalise is representing the Gen Zers. She wasn't born when you were doing.
4: If she beats me, it's very embarrassing, right?
3: I could just
4: say I was really busy when I was young. I didn't know what was going on.
3: Yeah, sure.
4: I was busy working.
1: We'll support you. Don't worry. We'll support you.
3: Okay, so basically the way that we do this is that we test each other out on just the pop culture things that we think that everyone in the world should know. Right?
4: Okay.
3: To find out who is most out of touch.
4: Looking, I can see her. She's looking very serious.
1: Amazing. Oh, she takes it seriously.
4: Her game face changed just as you were in the intro.
3: Okay, who wants
1: Isn't that extraordinary to think that whole under the sun sky thing that Nikki did at the 2000 Olympics was happening and Annalise was in utero?
3: Crazy.
5: I actually was just born.
3: Oh, just born.
5: So
4: that
5: I
4: makes
5: have
4: it
5: been
4: better.
5: Two months old.
3: How does that make you feel, Nikki, looking at a 26-year-old woman?
4: Oh, my God. I need some Botox or something.
5: No way. No way.
4: Oh, thanks, love. Thank you.
3: Okay. Annalise, do you want to go first?
5: Yeah, I'll give Nikki one first. Are you ready for this?
1: Yeah.
5: Okay. Nikki, what is this iconic song from? This is a real...
4: Exactly where I'm supposed to be now. Sugar, I know. Shine on me. Whoa. Is it from? I know the song.
5: I know you do. I can tell you do.
4: This is me. Is it Hannah Montana?
5: It's not Hannah Montana, but you're on the right track.
4: Is it Hilary Duff?
5: No.
4: Oh, gosh. I do know the song.
5: It's currently in the news at the moment because there has been a third movie released from this franchise.
4: Camp Rock.
5: Correct. Yeah.
1: Oh, wow. Camp Rock.
5: That was really impressive.
1: Well done, Nikki.
4: Well done. I teach children how to dance to kids' music.
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0: replace your Z's with W's. It's Will and Woody keeping you up.
1: Every Tuesday, we play Battle of the Gens. We find out which generation is most out of touch. Woods and I are millennials. Junior producer Annalise, she represents the Gen Zers. And today, Woods, representing us, representing the millennials, a talisman of millennials in this country is Nikki Webster.
2: Oh, yeah.
3: I'd say you're our spiritual leader, Nikki Webster. You are proof that our generation is better than these younger generations. So
2: maybe you should say that at the outro after. I mean, if I lose, it's not going to be a very good intro, is it?
3: Okay, have you got a question for Annalise, Nikki?
2: Okay, are you ready?
4: Yes.
2: What were the names of the Sydney 2000 mascots?
4: Oh, God.
1: Wow. You got all of them?
5: I've got two.
1: I've got one.
2: Okay,
5: I've got two. The last one is...
4: So there's three.
1: Good question.
2: There's three mascots.
1: Good question. Great question.
4: Okay. Woody's got, so you've got one.
1: Such a millennial question. That's absolutely in the breadbasket for all the millennials listening.
4: One was a koala, right?
1: I'm not saying anything.
2: Your 2 month old should remember this.
1: Yeah, that's right.
5: One was a kookaburra, one was a platypus, and one was.
4: So I just went to Athens and I went to the place where all the Olympic information was. So
1: nice.
4: I should know this.
2: Okay.
4: But I don't. I was going to say something like, I feel like there might be a Peter in there.
5: Peter?
2: maybe not.
1: P-E-T-A or P-E-T-E-R?
4: E-R.
1: No.
5: No, Peter.
1: It's a classic Aussie name, though.
4: Okay, so then if it's not Peter.
1: Why
4: maybe,
1: Peter?
4: I don't know. It just feels like Peter the koala or something like that.
1: Oh, yeah.
4: I'm really for, like, naming animals human names. Anyway. Yeah.
5: Think about it's the Sydney Olympics.
4: Oh, Sydney.
5: Close.
4: No. Oh, harbour.
5: Third guess, bridge. Is it opera house?
1: Sid.
2: She's like, why didn't you say so?
4: Yeah. Okay, Sid.
5: And then there's Ollie.
2: Ollie, yes.
5: Third one.
2: It's my favorite.
5: Sid, Ollie, and
1: I don't know the
2: Millie.
4: Wow,
1: slightly sexist. The boys don't know the girl's name. Just the boys.
4: Classic.
1: Didn't look great. Oh,
4: no.
1: Nikki, go again. Give Annalise another because I'm loving this.
2: All right. What line of sneakers featured removable wheels?
4: Oh, wheelie sneaks. I had some of these. I did have some of these. But then I think I got the Kmart versions. I'm gonna say Nike. I feel like Nike's pretty innovative.
2: It's called Heelys.
4: Oh.
1: Yeah, they're called Heelys.
5: Maybe the Kmart version was Wheelies.
2: No, maybe. It's not a bad trademark, though. I don't mind it.
4: They were so fun. We should definitely bring them back, I fear.
5: We did. Mm-hmm. We talked about like Heelys the other day. Our youngest member of our team, he wants to bring Heelys back.
2: Maybe our next merch line, we could collab.
4: Oh,
5: yeah.
4: Want some Heelys.
5: DJ Will.
4: And you can put
5: Webster,
4: little strawberries on them.
5: I'd love this. We'll talk offline.
2: That's offline. That's right.
1: Final question for Nikki.
4: Yeah, I have one. Okay. What is the saying, release the ninjas from?
2: Release the ninjas.
5: Release the ninjas.
2: Like Ninja Warrior?
4: Not Ninja Warrior.
1: We'd know that. We used to host that
2: Ninja
1: show.
2: Turtles?
4: Mm. Not Ninja Turtles. Mm. Now, it has nothing to do
5: Kung Fu
4: with,
5: Panda?
4: No.
2: Release
4: with animals.
2: The ninjas. Nothing to do with,
5: Release the ninjas.
2: Kung Fu Panda.
5: Oh, Big Brother? Big Brother?
4: No.
5: Friday Night Big Brother?
1: Big Brother Ninjas.
5: Remember Friday Night Games?
1: Yeah.
2: Oh.
5: I used to say release the ninjas.
4: Really? Well, it's not that one.
5: Okay.
2: I'll take that one, though. Release the ninjas. I have no clue.
1: I have no idea either.
4: It's from the ABC3 iconic show Prank Patrol, where the host, Scott Tweedy, would release the ninjas and then they'd go prank another kid.
2: Who's watching the No.
1: Yeah. Wow. Shut down by Nikki Webster. Wow. Finished her off.
4: Every Gen Z in their car was dying just then.
1: Sure.
4: Scott Tweedy was the hunk of ABC3.
1: Scott Tweedy.
4: He's the host of Australian Idol now.
1: He's a lovely boy, Scott Tweedy.
2: Wow.
1: Lovely man. Yeah. And he's beautiful as well. But not as beautiful as Nikki Webster, who's been on the show this afternoon. Nikki, thank you so much for coming
2: on. Thank you, guys.
1: And also, I should mention, 25-year anniversary merch is available of Strawberry Kiss is now available at officialnikkiwebster.com. Nikki, thank you.
2: Thanks, guys. Thanks for having
1: me. See you later.
2: Bye.
1: Bye, Nikki. For what's on around Bundy,
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0: 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It's Will and Woody keeping you up.
1: Will and Woody's phone alarm.
2: Alrighty, you're convincing us that you're in the car with someone else. We decide, is someone actually there or are you putting on a voice? Kevin thinks he is up for the challenge. Hello, Kevin.
3: Hello, how are you?
2: I'm outstanding, Kev. Who's in the car with you, my friend?
3: One of my good work colleagues, Glenn.
2: Glenn, all right. Can we, where do you and Glenn work?
3: We work in Ipswich suburbs.
2: Ipswich, beautiful. Can I talk to Glenn, please?
3: I'm just kidding. Hey, Glenn. Hello?
2: G'day, Glenn.
3: How are you?
2: I'm pretty good, Glenn. Who's better at their job, you or Kevin?
3: Oh, definitely I am. Kevin's a bit slow. He's getting old.
2: Beautiful. Is that a bell tolling behind you there, Glenn?
3: Yes.
2: Are you in a car? Where are you, Glenn?
3: I just went through the main street of Ipswich at the town's clock.
2: Oh, beautiful. Right. Can I hear from Kevin again, please, Glenn?
3: I'll just get him. Hello, Kevin here.
2: G'day, Kevin. Kev. Like I'm ready, Will. Are you ready? Are you ready? Or
4: are you sure you
2: yes,
4: think it's just Kevin?
2: I do. Kevin, I think Hello? It's just you, Kevin.
3: No. What? My work colleague Glenn is definitely here.
2: Are you still playing the game? Talk at the same time.
3: Sorry?
2: Can you talk at the same time?
3: Hello?
2: Kevin, stop what? Lying to us. Are you there by yourself or is Glenn real? Like, game's over. Put the game down. Tell us the truth.
3: Glenn is really here. Hello, this is Glenn. I don't know what your problem is.
2: No,
3: I'm here.
2: Talk at the same time.
3: Hello, Kevin.
2: No, you're lying. We'll give you a stubby holder if you're that desperate for the stubby holder, but just be honest.
3: I have to pull over. I'm not even on Bluetooth at the moment. I'll just pull over. I haven't got Bluetooth.
2: You're not even in the car,
4: Kevin. Give it up, Kev. It's all good, mate. There's no punishment. It's all right. Kev, is Glenn there or not?
3: Yes, Glenn's here right now.
2: Talk at the same time.
3: Talk at the same time?
2: Yes. Sing Glenn, a song.
3: Up in smoke.
2: Oh my God.
0: It's Will and Woody. It's Will and Woody for the drive home.
4: Woody, last year we took our daughters on their very first camping trip.
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0: Up late or up early? It's Will and Woody keeping you up.
1: We're talking Dolly Parton and a letter that she wrote. Some of the notes, like, of all the people in entertainment, I did not think this person would get a letter from Dolly Parton.
2: And that person was Eminem. So he posted a tribute to Dolly Parton today and revealed what the letter said. Really, really beautiful stuff. Go and look it up online. I read it before the song there. But the one line we're focusing on now is the fact that she said that she felt some unexplained connection to Eminem, even though they'd never met. And we love that idea because I think that does happen. That for some reason we feel these connections with celebrities that we've never met.
1: You have an affinity with them.
2: And actually, Annalise said before, like, it really hits home when they pass away, doesn't it?
3: Yeah, really. Like, you're like, whoa, my brother, like, where are you?
2: Exactly, like that.
1: Did you have brother, where art thou? Which oh brother celebrity death moment was biggest for you?
3: Liam.

0: pain. Yeah.
1: Yeah.
0: Yeah, when Liam passed away.
2: When you were young, you were.
0: I like walk past the sky still and I look at the clouds and if there's like a beam of sun, I just go, morning, Liam. Like, wow. It's really weird.
1: You say that.
0: Well, I say it in my head because it would be weird to say it out loud. And now I'm saying it out loud, which feels a bit weird. Yeah. But
2: saying it on radio.
0: Yeah, yeah. I feel like we're really connected. Wow. It's really crazy. Can't even listen to One Direction properly anymore.
2: I've seen that. You get emotional.
0: Yeah, I like cry.
2: Wow. Yeah. Let's go to Kelly here on 131065. Kelly, who do you think you have a connection with, even though you've never met them?
3: Clint Eastwood or Scott Eastwood.
2: As in, so Scott meaning the son?
3: Yeah, the son. I mean, he didn't really have that surname when he was born, but he went to that when he went to acting.
2: Yeah, he did. So what? So both of them. So you just feel like both of them are family to you, Kelly?
3: Yeah, and we have similar sort of expressions with the eyes.
1: With the eyes. You have the same. You have Clint Eastwood's eyes, Kelly.
3: Yeah. Nice. So when I get a serious moment, I have people sort of like double taking, going, should I say anything or shouldn't I?
1: do you say, are you feeling lucky, punk? Like, does that come out of the mouth?
3: Oh my God, it comes out all the time.
2: Really? Like, Kelly, give it to me. Give it to me, Kelly.
3: What? Oh, there's this, my favorite one is like, Get off my lawn.
2: What's that from again? Gran Torino.
1: Good on you, Kel. Nailed it, Kelly. Can you hear it? Stubby Holder. Sounds like you have a few beers.
2: Let's go to Susie. Let's go to Susie here on 13.
1: Off the scrolling. Wild phone call. I'm sorry. I shouldn't connection shame. I said this at the start when I said, man, I've got a connection with Richard Gere.
2: He's got the same eyes as Clint Eastwood, mate. Get off my lawn. Susie, who have you got an unexplained connection with?
4: Weirdly, Post Malone, which I wouldn't say I'm a huge fan. Like, I like some of his music.
2: Okay.
4: And I don't know much about him.
1: Yeah, right.
4: But there's this weird feeling when I see him or hear of him that we are very familiar. Like, we've known each other in a past life.
2: Do you have any face tattoos, Susie?
4: No, I do not. Not yet.
2: Not yet. Okay, so what is it like when you say, so you don't like his music, you don't really know much about him, but you...
1: Hey, don't shame. That's not what this is about.
2: I'm just curious.
1: You laugh, Annalise. Otherwise, we'll get the sunshine out.
2: What actually is the part of him that you're connecting with, though?
4: I don't know. So we've known each other in a past life. You can't explain it.
1: Wow. That's the point.
4: He's been in dreams before, but not like, oh, I'm dreaming of Post Malone. Like, he'll be in the background of my dream, and I'm just like, oh, why was he there?
2: Post Malone just walks behind the dream.
4: Just in the background. It's very strange.
1: Wow. That is strange, but that's what it's all about.
2: Yeah, bloody oath. Do you hope to meet him one day, Susie, and let him know?
4: I mean, I wouldn't say, like, I wouldn't not want to meet him. Like, I'm sure I'd say hi, but again, like, I'm not a massive fan.
2: Yeah.
1: That's extraordinary. See, this is sounding the most legitimate of all of them, because she's not sounding like a stalker.
2: Yeah.
1: And like Annalise. And she's not sounding like Kelly, which is completely out of her tree. Like, this is... Do you know what I mean? Like, she's you're not obsessed with him, but you feel like you've got an unexplained connection. Yeah. That's crazy.
2: If we ever speak to Post Malone, Susie, we're going to get you involved in the chat, okay?
4: Yeah, perfect.
2: What would you say? Just far away. Just Will's Post Malone. So, like, far away. What would you say to him? Go.
4: Honestly, I'd just be like, hi, do you also think you know me?
2: Can't see how that'd go wrong.
1: No. That's exactly. Perfect. He'd probably say no.
2: He'd probably say.
1: Although, but if he turns around and is like, there's a woman called Susie in the back of my dreams.
2: Wow.
1: Yeah. It's good gear.
2: Wild.
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1: Okay, there is a cute new risque wedding trend that's going around. 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
18: Good morning, I'm Nathan Filmer with your local news from the Crofton Street newsroom. Officers are investigating after a teenager suffered serious injuries in a scooter crash at Childers yesterday. Emergency services were called to the scene on Macrosand Street just after 6 o'clock last night. The teen was airlifted to Childers Showgrounds where further transport was arranged. The forensic crash unit is now investigating the matter with more information expected to be forthcoming. A 26-hectare parcel of bushland in Bundaberg East will remain a wildlife habitat and recreation area after Bundaberg Regional Council this week formally adopted a planning scheme amendment to rezone the land as open space. The Telegraph Road site, known as Gympie Estate, is set to be incorporated into the neighbouring Baldwin Swamp Environment Park. The rezoning follows approval from the State Planning Minister. Mayor Helen Blackburn says the move reflects strong community support for protecting the area into the future.
19: I am so delighted that we've been able to adopt a planning scheme amendment to rezone council's land known as Gympie Estate at Telegraph Road from low density residential to open space.
18: Today is Red Nose Day, with Wide Bay locals being encouraged to help support life-saving research and services for grieving families. Around 3,000 little lives are lost suddenly and unexpectedly in Australia each year, with a further 1 in 4 pregnancies ending in miscarriage. The statistics show drastic drops in infant mortality rates in Bundaberg over the last 100 years, but advocates say more needs to be done. Red Nose Australia's CEO Amy Cooper says they've made significant progress over the years, but is asking more people to get get on board.
4: Red Nose Day is all about supporting grieving families across the country. It's an iconic national fundraising day to bring the community together to fund research, preventative education, and our 24/7 grief and bereavement support services.
18: And today is the last chance for runners to sign up for this weekend's Bargara by Night Backyard Ultra. Registrations close at 9 o'clock tonight for the endurance event, which starts at Neilson Park on Saturday. Competitors can choose from 6, 12 or 18-hour challenges, running a 6.7-kilometre loop every hour. Organisers say the event caters to both seasoned ultra runners and those looking to try something completely different.
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5: Hi, I'm Donna DeMayo. A number of Australians remain unaccounted for as a major disaster unfolds in Nepal. Flash flooding has swept through a town on the border with Tibet. There are reports from local police that at least 98 people have died. More than 400 others are missing. There's bad news for borrowers, with the ANZ joining the NAB in predicting another rate hike before the end of the year. It follows yesterday's higher-than-hoped-for core inflation figure of 3.6%. Canstar's Sally Tindall says that number just isn't going down.
14: Core inflation, it's stickier than a piece of gum on your shoe, and unfortunately it will be problematic for the RBA when it next meets at the end of September.
5: Meta has agreed to pay around $24 billion Australian dollars after settling a major US lawsuit over claims its platforms have contributed to teenage social media addiction. It's also agreed to new measures to protect kids. And Prince Harry and his wife Meghan have touched down in Birmingham after ditching LA for a return to Britain.
0: Four Walls Realty, specialising in all things sales. 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It's 939, your sport now.
5: The Eagles have failed in their fight to reduce Harley Reid's two-match ban for rough conduct against Hawthorn's Jai Newcombe. Collingwood is confident that Isaac Quaynor and Pat Lipinski will be right for tomorrow night's wildcard clash with the Dogs at the G, after the pair missed the loss to the Lions with their glute and calf injuries. Essendon is set to join the race for Giants skipper Toby Green, who's already been linked to Geelong. And in boxing, Nikita Zhu's world title hopes have been dashed for now after last night's split decision in his bout against Ben Marnie.
0: Maddie and Trace, back in 30 seconds.
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0: 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Hits 939. Bundy weather.
23: Yeah, it's a beautiful winter's day across Bundy today. Mostly sunny, top of 27 degrees. Partly cloudy tomorrow, top of 25. Then partly cloudy right across the weekend. Possible shower on Sunday. Top of 25 on Saturday, 24 on Sunday. 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

0: breakfast. Good morning. 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It is Brendo with you. Good morning. This is one of those days that you just go, what winter? Wouldn't be anywhere else for quids, would you? I cannot believe on a beautiful, mostly sunny day like this, it is still winter. Now, speaking of days like this and therefore being up on days like this, we need to induct someone into Maddie and Trace's Early Bird Club. They started this thing wanting to know what other people were doing up as early as them, why people were, well, I think we all agree, a little bit psychotic to be getting up doing all these strange things this time of the morning. So they started their Early Bird Club just for being inducted, invited, indoctrinated, sucked right into their Early Bird Club. We'll gift you a $25 coffee and brekkie voucher at Cruise the Bakehouse. Barista made coffee, breakfast or lunch on the go. You cannot go wrong at Cruise the Bakehouse, Bourbon Street and Johanna Boulevard. And if you would like to join Maddie and Trace's Early Bird Club, it's too simple to join this club, apart from being a bit of a legend, which you are just for putting up with me, then you do need to be up. You do need to be the call that I answer. The number is 415-30-886. Come and be an early bird. Hey, give me a call. It's breakfast.
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1: It's 9:39. Good morning. Who have we got?
2: Mal.
1: Hello, Mal. How are you going?
2: Pretty good. How are you?
1: Oh, I'm wonderful. Thank you. And what gets you up so early in the morning?
2: Finishing work.
1: Oh, no, night shift. That must make you maybe emergency work at the hospital.
2: No.
1: Where are we going? What are we doing? Where are you heading home?
2: I'm a support worker.
1: Ah, nice. Okay, no, that deserves all the mad respect I have to give. Definitely a lot more of an important job than I do, so I think that is awesome. Just for the pleasure of giving me this call on your way home, that's a $25 brekkie and coffee voucher at Cruise the Bakehouse, and you've joined a pretty elitist sort of club here. I believe there's surprises in store in the future for all members of Maddie and Trace's Early Bird Club.
2: Oh, good.
1: I have no idea what they are, and to be honest with you, I don't think they do either yet, but I know there's stuff in the pipeline. So congrats, Mel. Thanks for joining, and have yourself an awesome day.
2: Thank you.
1: Big congrats to Mel. Like I said, she's just joined herself a very elitist club. Right now, it's Mr. Know-It-All himself, the man who has bad dreams. It's Teddy Swims. You're doing Hits Brekkie Brendo with you. Maddie and Trace back Monday week. Hits 939.

0: 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BMG are nothing short of awesome. It's Brendo with you, covering for Maddie and Trace. They'll be back Monday week, 7th of September, talking Teddy Swims and his bad dreams. I had a bad dream that I managed to sleep through a few alarms and the boss had to call me to wake me up. Thankfully, I had just enough time to get here and sit down with a coffee to enjoy these little chats with you. Next, let's have a chat with Nathan Fillmore. He is sitting across the hallway. I can see him ready to dish out the local news for you. We'll do the news, the sport and the weather as well, and we are going to meet the latest couple of cutest puppies with Red Collar Rescue and Chantelle up within the next sort of 10-15 minutes. It's Brekkie.
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2: Good morning, I'm Nathan Filmer with your local news from the Crofton Street Newsroom. A teenager in Childers has been taken to hospital following a scooter crash last night. A rescue helicopter was deployed and the person taken to hospital following the ordeal. The teen suffered serious injuries and specialist police are investigating the circumstances surrounding the incident. At this stage, it's not known what caused the crash, with more information expected to surface as investigations continue. Bundaberg Regional Council has officially locked in the future of the former Gympie Estate bushland site at Bundaberg East. At Tuesday's meeting, councillors adopted a planning scheme amendment rezoning the 26-hectare parcel as open space. Investigations identified geotechnical and environmental constraints preventing residential development at the site. Bundaberg Mayor Helen Blackburn says land will now become part of the Baldwin Swamp Environment Park.
3: So the CEO has been out and confirmed the amendment could proceed after public consultation. The Deputy Premier has been involved and he's confirmed by letter that council may now adopt the amendment.
2: Today is Red Nose Day, with people across the Wide Bay being encouraged to dig deep and support research aimed at preventing the sudden and unexpected deaths of babies and young children. History shows infant deaths in Bundaberg have dropped drastically over the past 100 years after the Bundaberg Baby Clinic was opened in 1924. But advocates say it's time to do more, with around 3,000 little lives lost suddenly and unexpectedly in Australia each year, while one in four pregnancies ends in miscarriage. Red Nose Australia's CEO Amy Cooper says progress has been made over recent decades, but far too many are still dying.
4: No parent should experience the heartbreak of losing a baby or child. Yet every day in Australia, 9 babies and young children die from stillbirth, SIDS and other sudden and unexpected causes.
2: And runners will take on the Bagara coastline through the night as the Bagara by Night Backyard Ultra returns this weekend. The event's 18-hour option challenges competitors to complete a 6.7-kilometre circuit within an hour and repeat the process right throughout the night. Those tackling the full 18-hour challenge will finish at 6 a.m. Sunday morning if they make it to the end. Anyone wanting to compete has until 9 p.m. tonight to secure a spot.
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5: Hi, I'm Donna DeMayo. A number of Australians are missing after flash floods tore through a town on the border of Nepal and Tibet. Local authorities say almost 100 people have died. More than 400 others remain unaccounted for. It's been revealed the 10-year-old boy who was assaulted outside the Victoria Police headquarters was in Melbourne for treatment for brain cancer. His mum was then allegedly set upon and stabbed 4 times with a pair of scissors. The boy's uncle, Kirk Holt, telling Nine she's doing it tough.
6: She's really struggling at the moment.
5: British actor Tim Curry has died at the age of 80. He was best known for his role as Dr. Frankenfurter in the Rocky Horror Show. Meantime, landmarks across the world and Australia have lit up in pink overnight after the death of Dolly Parton. And the fundraising target for Red Nose Day this year is $2 million, as Aussies today get involved to raise much-needed funds for life-saving research. Every year, 3,000 young lives are lost suddenly to SIDS and other causes.
1: Cash for scrap. Archon Metals Recycling, 16 Steptoe Street, Bundy East. It's 939, your sport now.
5: In AFL, and Cats coach Chris Scott says Max Holmes remains an outside chance for next week's elimination final, telling 360 the medical team is happy with his recovery.
7: Early on, they were sort of thinking it was more likely that, even in an optimistic case scenario, he would not play until sort of week 2 or 3 of the finals, but that's certainly on the table now.
5: The Eagles have been dealt a blow, with the tribunal upholding Harley Reid's 2-match ban for dangerous conduct against Hawthorn's Jay Newcomb. And in NRL, round 26 begins tonight in Brisbane, the Broncos hosting the Storm.
1: Maddie and Trace, back in 30 seconds.

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2: Beautiful day ahead across Bundaberg. Mostly sunny, top of 27 degrees. Partly cloudy to end the week tomorrow, top of 25. Then partly cloudy right across the weekend. Might even get a shower on Sunday. Top of 25 on Saturday, 24 on Sunday. 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
2: Or get up with me for breakfast. It's Brendo with you. Maddie and Trace on a mildly deserved break. They'll be back Monday week. Bringing the lols, of course. They will be well rested. I have it on good authority. Maddie and his partner Tech could be off at a hippie wellness retreat. And if they're not, makes for a good, interesting story for when they come back, doesn't it? Anywho, Red Collar Rescue out of Farsfield. They take in death row dogs from anywhere across the region. They do all that good stuff like they microchip, desex, vaccinate, heartworm test, and they're always looking for forever homes for their cute little furry four-legged friends that they have found. We're going to chat to Chantel very soon, within the next 10, and meet a couple of their newest rescue dogs for if you are looking for some love in your life. Let's get to the bangers first. We're going to throw back right now with Roxette. It's Dangerous, as is this show. It's Brecky. It's Brendo with you. Maddie and Trace back Sunday.

0: This is one of my favourite parts of covering for Maddie and Trace now, where every second week we have a chat to Red Collar Rescue. Good morning, Chantel. Thanks for joining us for Hits Brekkie.
1: You're welcome. Good morning. I hope you're having a good morning so far. That's an early.
0: Well, a bit too early for that to be seen as yet, but I'm sure the day will continue on smooth without a hitch.
1: That's good.
0: Now, we have a couple of beautiful, furry, little four-legged friends to have a chat about today. Is it Bilo and Bella? Or Bilo?
1: Yes, Bilo and Bella.
0: Bilo and Bella.
1: I thought I'd do a bit of a B theme today for us.
0: Oh, B theme for the B team. I absolutely love that. However, sadly, it's not the B team covering Maddie and Trace at the moment. It's just myself. I've got a bit of a manpower resources kind of issue. Not only does Brett need to be covering me in the afternoons, but he's got a bit too much real work to do. So I'm going to leave him to that. And I am curious, however, is Bilo named because, like, did he come from Bilowila?
1: I don't think so, no.
0: Now, he's a male border collie.
1: Yeah, he is. He's 5 years old. So Bilo came in with his sister, Sally. Unfortunately, their previous owners fell on some hard times, so that they gave them to us. So they are kind of a pair together. They're bonded, but it could be something that we can look at down the future if they can be separated. But at the moment, they are still together. He is such a sweet boy. He's so sweet. He's friendly. He really loves attention and butt scratches. Loves that butt scratches.
0: Don't we all?
1: Well, yes, probably. But the funny thing about them both is they'll go off and play, and if Sally comes back, he'll come back, or if there's multiple of us out there going for a walk with them, they actually run between the two of us, and it'll be like, oh, I'll go over here, and then Bilo will come over, and it'll be like, my turn now, and they're very affectionate, they're adorable, just loves people, but they're happy to go for a little walk and wander around, but they do enjoy people company.
0: Oh, that's so cool. It's already making me feel sad that if they got separated. So I'm hoping that that anyone that wants to go and meet Bilo thinks that is or has the capacity to keep him and Sally together.
1: Yeah, it would be really nice. They're both the same age as well, so they're very sweet.
0: Oh, that's so cool. And Bella is a little bit younger, I believe.
1: Yeah, she's 7 months and she's a Kelpie cross. And she's so cute and sweet. She's little at the moment still, obviously. She's still got a bit of growing to go. But when Bella first arrived, she arrived with her friend Andy. Unfortunately, both Andy and Bella were very well reserved when they came in, a bit shut down just with everything that happened to them. Yeah. But over the last period of time that they've been with us now, just over a month, her personality has popped right out. Her confidence has come out. She is sweet. She's sensitive. Ugh. She is like this bubbly little thing that just runs. She can run. She's got this cute little bounding legs and off she goes down the paddock.
0: I'm hanging out to actually see footage. I know Brett said he was he's going to be getting it up on Facebook very soon, in a matter of minutes, for anyone listening that wants to check out Bilo and Bella. But that sounds super cute. That's awesome. And being a Kelpie, 7 months old, she'd still be obviously and still in a cute way, a bit of a nutbag, I imagine.
1: Look, I don't think she's too much of a nutbag. I think she's just this happy little puppy that's been shown so much of love and affection now that she's just like, give it to me. I want it. I want all those little cuddles, pats. She's got a wiggly bottom. Like, she's a puppy, so she's still got plenty to learn. But she's so smart. She's so willing, and her confidence grows every single day that she's been with us now.
0: Oh, that's so cool. I imagine she'd love giving little kisses as well.
1: Oh, let's be serious, yes.
0: A signature gift, some might say.
1: Oh, yes, definitely.
0: Oh, that's so cool. That sounds awesome. That's, I'm very much hoping the best for Bilo and Sally. And I imagine everyone loves puppies. I think Bella will probably find a forever home pretty easy by the sounds of it with her cuteness and enthusiasm levels.
1: Fingers crossed, yes, please.
0: So I urge anyone listening that is looking at doing the rescue thing and becoming what I consider to be a bit of a hero, get over to it's redcollarrescue.org for you guys?
1: Correct. Yes, that's correct.
0: Okay. And do the old application thing and go and meet the doggos.
1: Yeah, definitely. Yes, put in an application or they can message us as well via Facebook on Red Collar Rescue and we can then discuss all the different dogs or the dog that you might particularly be wanting to look at, whether it's Billo, Bella or Sally.
0: That is brilliant. Chantel, thank you so much for your time. We'll get that, I use the term we loosely. Brett will get that post up on our Facebook page very soon so everyone can see the cuteness that you are describing.
1: Oh, thank you, and we'll look forward to it.
0: Oh, wait. Cheers. Have a good rest of your Thursday.
1: You too. Thank you so much. Call Maddie and Trace anytime.
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0: Good morning! It's Brecky. Discover the Hyundai Tucson Hybrid from 44,990 drive away at Bundaberg Hyundai today. It's Brendo with you. Maddie and Trace are back from holidays Monday week. Until then, I'll just thoroughly enjoy these little morning chats that we have, you and I. Coming up in a matter of minutes, we're going to play a little game called Hits 939's Steal My Standby. One of the few games around where theft and skullduggery, is that a term? Encouraged. I will read out a name. If it's yours, you will have 30 minutes to call me back and secure your spot on the standby list. Thanks to the legends at Bundaberg Power Sports, home of Sea-Doo and Can-Am, the standby list for an all-expenses-paid trip for two to Vegas for the iHeart Music Festival, baby. It's coming up within the next month. You've got to be over 21. You've got to have at least 6 months validity on your passport. And if you've registered, it could be your name I'm calling out. After we do the news, sport, and weather, we'll cross over to Nathan. I can see him across in our little local newsroom, waiting to do his thing. It's here, it's breakfast.
1: He studies the ladder. He checks the stats. He's in three different expert tipping comps. And somehow, you're still beating him.
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1: Awkward. 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
11: Good morning, I'm Nathan Filmer with your local news from the Crofton Street newsroom. Environmental advocates are celebrating after Bundaberg Regional Council finalised the rezoning of 26 hectares of land at Bundaberg East this week. Local environmentalist Maureen Schmidt says the site already functions as part of Baldwin Swamp and provides important habitat for native wildlife. She says the area also contains pockets of the rare Woongarra scrub vegetation, with only a tiny fraction of the ecosystem remaining. Ms Schmidt has thanked Council for moving quickly to secure the land's future protection.
12: It joins on to this 55 hectares of an environment park, and that's a big thing because there's no other areas left that can be added into Baldwin Swamp. Gympie Estate is the last area, really.
11: Police are hoping to piece together what led to a scooter crash in Childers that landed the young rider in hospital last night. Emergency services were called to the scene following reports of a scooter crash at around 10 past 6. A teenager sustained serious injuries and was transported by helicopter for treatment. Police have so far not revealed what caused the crash, which is now being investigated. Wide Bay residents are being urged to get involved in Red Nose Day today and help fund life-saving research and support services for families experiencing loss. The call comes as around 3,000 babies and young children die suddenly and unexpectedly across Australia each year, with one in four pregnancies also ending in miscarriage. The history books show local initiatives helped drop infant deaths to 18 per 1,000 by the 1960s in Bundaberg. Today, the local rate sits around 2.62 per 1,000 live births. Red Nose Australia CEO Amy Cooper says there is still significant work ahead.
13: The rate of SIDS and SUDI has reduced by 80% in Australia. That means almost 13,000 little lives have been saved. People can donate or they can sign up to fundraise to make an immediate difference at rednoseday.org.au.
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14: Hi, I'm Donna DeMayo. A number of Aussies remain unaccounted for after flash floods in Nepal. Locals say 157 bodies have so far been found. A wall of water tore through a town on the border with Tibet, the area annually visited at this time by hundreds of Hindu pilgrims. It's also a popular hiking spot. The opposition is calling for a huge cut to the tobacco excise, fearing the illicit smokes trade is becoming a national security threat. A coalition task force fears terrorists could exploit the criminal networks that are driving the black market. It's calling for an excise reduction of up to 80%. Australia's anti-money laundering watchdog is preparing for possible cuts. Nine papers reporting AUSTRAC's workforce could shrink by as much as 8%. It comes as some of the agency's temporary projects wind down and as government spending comes under pressure. And British actor Tim Curry has died, best remembered as Dr. Frankenfurter from the Rocky Horror Show. He was 80 years old.
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14: In AFL, and Cats coach Chris Scott says Max Holmes remains an outside chance for next week's elimination final, telling 360 the medical team is happy with his recovery.
15: Early on, they were sort of thinking it was more likely that, even in an optimistic case scenario, he would not play until sort of week two or three of the finals, but that's certainly on the table now.
14: The Eagles have been dealt a blow, with the tribunal upholding Harley Reid's two-match ban for dangerous conduct against Hawthorn's Jay Newcomb. And in NRL, round 26 begins tonight in Brisbane, the Broncos hosting the Storm.
10: Maddie and Trace, back in 30 seconds.
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10: 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Hits 939, Bundy weather.
0: And they call this winter. Mostly sunny across Bundy today, top of 27 degrees. Partly cloudy tomorrow to end the week with a top of 25. And partly cloudy right across the weekend. Might even get a shower or two on Sunday. Tops of 25 and 24. Currently in Brannion, it is 14.1. Feels like 11.4. 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
0: That's Brendo in covering hits, Brekkie for Maddie and Trace. And this right here is your fourth last chance to get yourself on the standby list for an all-expenses-paid trip. Thanks to our buddies at Bundaberg Power Sports. 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We are talking two people, five nights, transfers, flights, spending money. You'd be staying at the MGM Grand in Vegas. Luxury for a start. Absolutely awesome. The lineup of this festival is awesome. You'd be catching Benson Boone in his blue sequin suit, backflipping and whatnot. You'd be catching Snoop Dogg up there doing the things that only Snoop Dogg can do. You'd be catching Muse, Weezer, Major Lazer, Cardi B, BTS, the list goes on. Now, to win this bad boy, you got to be over 21. You got to have at least 6 months validity on your passport. You register yourself at the HITS website and we could be calling out your name. Now, this morning's next lucky name, or winner, whatever you want to call it, getting called out is Honor Prendergast from Kensington. Honor Prendergast of Kensington, you now have 30 minutes to give me a call. The number is 415-300-886. If you don't call me within that 30 minutes, someone else will swoop in and steal your standby. Hits 939, Steal My Standby. Everclear right now. It is Santa Monica, Bundy's Hit, 939.

0: Good morning, it's breakfast. Oliver Tree and Robin Schultz miss you. Oliver passed in a tragic helicopter accident in South America in June. If he hadn't, he'd be here for a headlining tour of Australia in about a month and a half's time. So RIP Oliver Tree. By the way, if you happen to have tickets for the Brizzy show, all the refunds should have been sorted by now, so look into that if you don't have yours. It is Brendo with you, just gone 7:15. Thanks for joining me for Here's Brekkie, even though Maddie and Trace are on a, I'd say, well-deserved, let's go mildly deserved holiday. They'll be back Monday week. In the meantime, it's footy tipping day. We give away a $100 bistro voucher for the Sugarland Tavern. 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If you want a shot at winning this week's, and there's not many rounds left to win this, it's round 26 of the NRL this week. If you want a shot at winning it, you've got to get your tips in by 7:35 tonight. The Broncos and the Storm kicking off at 7:50. So tips are due in 7:35, hits939.com.au. It's an ominous sound, isn't it? That is the sound of Honor from Kensington. Honor's time is ticking away. Honor, you've got to give me a call. I called out your name a couple songs ago. 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
0: I'm on the road a fair bit around Bundy, and one thing I've learnt is that a good ute makes all the difference. 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

0: Yeah.
1: Yeah, it's Brecky. Good morning. Brendo with you. Maddie and Trace back Monday week as we barrel our way towards the 7:30 news. She is only 16, but Abby's already making a mark on women's sport. 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We're calling out to Honor from Kensington. Your time's ticking. 415-30-886. Call me to get on the standby list for that. All expenses paid. Trip for two to Vegas. Thanks to Bundaberg Power Sports. Taylor Swift. I knew it. I knew you. It's Brecky. Good morning.

Good morning. Nearly 27 past 7 hits breakfast. Get more done with the Isuzu D-Max at Bundaberg Isuzu Ute. Brendo with you, Maddie and Trace will be back Monday week. Very sad news. Tim Curry, the legendary star of Rocky Horror Picture Show. He played Pennywise in It. Chances are, if you've seen a cult classic over the last few decades, he may well have been in it. He has passed at age 80. Legendary British actor. World definitely is not a better place for the loss of Tim Curry.

0: News section, they're giving us all a chuckle. It seems they've accidentally put up a trailer for Stephen King's It, the 1990s version. Terrible movie, but I was a fan of the book myself. The new one they've made definitely sort of a lot scarier than the 90s version. But our digital team have actually stuck up a Mexican version of the trailer, I believe. So there you go. In true Tim Curry style, you can have a chuckle. We're still waiting for Honor from Kensington to give us a call regarding Steal My Standby. Thank you, Bundaberg Power Sports, for making this happen. We're about to do the new sport and weather. If Honor hasn't called, by the time that's done, I'll open up the phones and you can steal Honor's Standby.
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8: Good morning, I'm Nathan Filmer with your local news from the Crofton Street newsroom. A long-time environmental campaigner says the rezoning of the former Gympie estate land is a major win for conservation in Bundaberg. Councillors this week formally adopted an amendment recognising the 26-hectare site as open space to ensure it's managed appropriately into the future. Maureen Schmidt says she's very pleased to see the rezoning process finalised and the amendment given the green light by the state government. She says securing the land as open space ensures the area will be protected for future generations.
9: The Woongarra scrub, it's very historical because there's something like 0.1% of it remaining, so to have a segment of it in, well, another segment in Baldwin Swamp is very, very important.
8: Officers are investigating after a teenager suffered serious injuries in a scooter crash at Childers yesterday. Emergency services were called to the scene just after 6 o'clock last night. The teen was airlifted to Childers Showgrounds where further transport was arranged. The forensic crash unit is now investigating the matter with more information expected to be forthcoming. In other news, today is the last chance for runners to sign up for this weekend's Bagara by Night Backyard Ultra. Registrations close at 9 o'clock tonight for the endurance event, which starts at Nielsen Park on Saturday. And today is Red Nose Day, with Wide Bay locals being encouraged to help support life-saving research and services for grieving families. The statistics show drastic drops in infant mortality rates in Bundaberg over the last 100 years, but advocates say we can't stop there. Red Nose Australia CEO Amy Cooper says they've made significant progress over the years, but is asking more people to get on board.
10: Red Nose Day is all about supporting grieving families across the country. It's an iconic national fundraising day to bring the the community together to fund

0: research, preventative education, and our 24/7 grief and bereavement support services.
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2: Hi, I'm Donna DeMayo. DFAT has confirmed a number of Australians are unaccounted for after flash floods that have torn through parts of Nepal and Tibet. Local authorities are reporting 34 Aussies are missing. The Department of Foreign Affairs and Trade says it's urgently working to confirm their welfare. There are fresh fears for another rate hike in response to the latest inflation data. The headline figure has eased, but the ABS says core inflation's unchanged at 3.6%. Canstar's Sally Tindall fears that could be enough to force the Reserve Bank to act.
3: The RBA has already warned it is alert to upside risks in inflation and it is prepared to act if it deems necessary. By acting, I mean yet another rate hike, potentially as early as September.
2: The Transport Safety Bureau is investigating another two incidents at Sydney Airport. The latest involved a Virgin and Qantas jet on separate taxiways and a Jetstar plane pushing back from a gate as another aircraft was passing behind it.
1: Cash for scrap. Archon Metals Recycling. 16 Steptoe Street, Bundy East. 939, your sport now.
2: Team sheets for this weekend's AFL wildcard matches will be released later today. Aaron Norton is expected to be named by the Doggies for tomorrow night's blockbuster against the Magpies. Tim English could be a surprise inclusion after training well yesterday. The Pies also tipped to recall injured duo Isaac Quaynor and Pat Lipinski. And over to NRL. Round 26 begins tonight in Brisbane. The Broncos will be hosting the Storm.
1: Maddie and Trace, back in 30 seconds.
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5: Across Bundaberg, we have ourselves a beautiful winter's day today. I love that we call this winter here in Bundy. It's going to stay mostly sunny all day, top of 27 degrees. Partly cloudy tomorrow, top of 25. And partly cloudy across the weekend, top of 25 on Saturday. Might get a shower or two on Sunday with a top of 24. In Bundy South right now, it's 15.4, feels like 12.5. 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
5: Oh no! Honor from Kensington has not called. The 30 minutes is up. Thanks to Bundaberg Power Sports, it's an all-expenses-paid trip for two to Vegas up for grabs for the iHeart Music Festival next month. I'm going to take the first caller, 41530886, to steal the standby.

0: What happens in Vegas is paid for by us. So I guess our accountant will know what you've been up to.
1: Steal my standby.
2: Good morning, Hits 939. Who have I got?
3: Hi, you've got Sammy.
2: Hello, Sammy. What suburb are you from?
3: I'm from Innes Park.
2: Innes Park. Sammy, congratulations. You have just stolen Honor's standby, and you are on the standby list for the all-expenses-paid trip for two to Vegas.
3: Oh, my goodness.
2: Is there any artist on the festival this year that you would like to see the most?
3: Not in particular, no. Just to, like, a trip to Vegas would be, like, incredible.
2: Because what happens in Vegas?
3: Days in Vegas.
2: Oh, thank you. I love it when people can think like Brendo. There's a new game we shouldn't play. congratulations, Sammy. The winner is getting announced this Saturday by Mikey Nielsen during the iHeart Top 20 countdown between 4 and 6. Thanks to Bundaberg Power Sports, you are one of the names that is in that draw.
3: Thank you so much, Brendo.
2: My pleasure. You have yourself an awesome day.
3: Thank you. Bye.
2: Congrats to Sammy. There are three more chances to get on the standby list. This afternoon, tomorrow morning, and tomorrow afternoon. That's it. You've got to be over 21 to enter. You do need at least 6 months validity on your passport and be listening to Brett this afternoon once you've registered at the Hits website to get your spot on the standby list. It's Hits 939's Still My Standby. Doing birthdays very soon.

0: it's not. It's 7:44. In fact, nearly 7:45. Brendo with you for Hits Brekkie. Discover the Hyundai Tucson Hybrid from 44,990. Absolute bargain. Drive away at Bundaberg Hyundai. Maddie and Trace will be back Monday week. And it is time to see who's having a birthday around Bundy.
1: Happy birthday. Happy birthday.
2: Someone special is having a birthday today. So we're spreading the love. It's the birthday book on Hits 939.
0: Well, this is disturbing. It would seem as though no one across Bundy is having a birthday on today, the 27th of August. Find that very hard to believe. But we can shout out and say happy birthday to Aaron Paul, Jesse from Breaking Bad, Chandra Wilson from Grey's Anatomy, Sarah Chalky from Scrubs and Roseanne, Alexa Panavega from Spy Kids, and Kim Petras, who collabed with Sam Smith for that banger Unholy that we play here on Hits, and Patrick J. Adams as well. You know him and may well have drooled over him from Suits. Hey, if you or anyone you know of is having a birthday across Bundy, let us know all about it. Could get yourself a $20 voucher to spend at Jake's Candy, all thanks to Bundy Bikes. Very soon, we're going to find out where Brett is in the Roadrunner and what he's got on board. It's Hits Breakfast. Good morning.
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1: It's breakfast. Good morning. Get more done with the Isuzu D-Max at Bundaberg Isuzu Ute. It is about 2.5 minutes to eight. Brendo with you. Maddie and Trace back Monday week. We're about to bump into the news, but got something very important to do first.
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1: He is out and about in the Roadrunner handing out the free stuff and the good vibes, and has a big day ahead. 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
3: Yeah, someone took the training wheels off when I least expected it.
1: Who would have thought they're going to let you out of the gimp box and go off and boldly go where no Brett has gone before?
3: I was wondering where you're going with that.
1: Yeah, look, me too.
3: It's ambitious, isn't it? I think it's just a lack of resources led to it. But anyway, that's fine. No, it'll be right. We're out at Dorry Day at CQU this morning from 10 o'clock.
1: It's going to be
3: out there.
1: And it's going to be novel, because the last few years when I've done it, as you know, not as much of a sports fan as yourself, although I've thoroughly enjoyed chatting to like Sam Tide, Scotty Prince, like the legends, Scotty being an ex-Tigies player. But having said that, I think you are vastly more equipped to have these chats with these sporting legends than myself.
3: Oh, look, I certainly would have thought so. Yeah.
1: Yes. So, well, that's going to be interesting. It's going to be good. You will have it smashed and down pat, I reckon.
3: Look, let's hope so. We'll see what happens anyway.
1: It'll be deadly, they say.
3: Yeah, absolutely it will be. Hopefully not literally.
1: Yes.
3: But, Brendo, this morning I'm in the Roadrunner. It's a beautiful day out, and I've thought day for it. So I've come out to Bagara, and no less, I've come to the Bagara Golf Club. The Club Bagara is where I'm sitting in the car park.
1: Oh. Super
3: and my
1: sweet.
3: Goodness, is it a day for it? And judging by the amount of cars that are in this car park, I wasn't the only one thinking it.
1: Yeah. A lot of people off for a round.
3: Look, if I tell you what, if I didn't have to dash out to Dorry Day for the outside broadcast out there, I may just tuck in nine holes. But unfortunately, things to do also being given out plenty of good free stuff here in the Roadrunner. So Club Bagara in the car park is where you're going to find me to come and get it. Got a bunch of baked goodies here. We've got a savoury option. Matty will be upset he's missing it. Got some Vegemite scrolls going on.
1: Oh, yes.
3: Got some nice cold Bundy juices on board. Got all the greatest hits, as it were. The hits, nerds, bacon, crack, and all that sort of gear as well. Plenty of good stuff. Just come and find me here at the Club Bagara, Bagara Golf Club, and the Roadrunner. Thanks, of course, to In-Style Men's Land. I'll tell you what, plenty of dads would be keen for a round of golf on Father's Day, and maybe get an In-Style Men's Land, get them all kitted out, looking sharp for the golf course at In-Style Men's Land.
1: Not only that, but he could do that for free if he gets a $100 voucher and joins us at Sugarland Tavern for a Father's Day bunch for lunch tomorrow week.
3: Geez, we're looking after Dad this year, aren't we?
1: I'll tell you what, we are indeed. We will be hosting it, having a lovely time, meeting the lovely dads. All that good stuff, and their plus ones. You got to enter that at hits939.com.au. They thought, because we're dads, that we deserved a free feed. Definitely not just because Maddie and Trace are away.
3: Yeah, no, definitely that we deserve it, and it's not a scheduling conflict at all.
1: No, that's it. But you enjoy being down in the centre of the civilised universe, as my father refers to Bagara as, and have a good day out at Dorry Day later.
3: Will do. Thanks, mate.
2: Yeah. 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
0: 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This is your news now.
7: Good morning, I'm Nathan Filmer with your local news from the Crofton Street newsroom. New research suggests autistic residents across the Wide Bay continue to face a range of barriers when attempting to access everyday settings and services. In the Bundaberg Regional Council area, autism is listed as the primary disability for approximately 31.1% of active National Disability Insurance Scheme participants with an approved plan. A national study has found between 64% and 82% of autistic adults have difficulties accessing healthcare, employment, public transport, retail, education and community services. Lead researcher at Aspect, Dr. Chris Edwards, says local organisations could be doing more to ensure they're providing an autism-friendly experience.
8: For this study, we took a step back and really looked at everyday life domains like going to the doctor, going to work, catching the bus. And in every area we looked at least half of the autistic adults and parents said that there were difficulties accessing or using these areas.
7: 26 hectares of land will remain a wildlife habitat after council this week adopted the change. Gympie Estate is set to be incorporated into the neighbouring Baldwin Swamp Environment Park. The rezoning follows approval from the state planning minister. Mayor Helen Blackburn says the move reflects strong community support for protecting the area into the future.
9: I am so delighted that we've been able to adopt a planning scheme amendment to rezone council's land known as Gympie Estate at Telegraph Road from low density residential to open space.
7: And a teenager in Childers has been taken to hospital following a scooter crash last night. A rescue helicopter was deployed. The teen suffered serious injuries and specialist police are investigating the circumstances surrounding the incident. At this stage, it's not known what caused the crash.
0: Hits 939, National News, now.
10: Hi, I'm Donna DeMayo. DFAT is urgently working to confirm the welfare of the Australians who are missing after devastating flooding in Nepal and Tibet. Local authorities are reporting 34 Aussies are among the hundreds of people who are unaccounted for. At least 160 people have died. There is a hotline for Australians needing consular assistance. It's 1300 555 135. The GST debate is set to drag on. A number of premiers expected to demand more federal funding after the PM backed the current deal that benefits WA. And that includes the SA leader, Peter Malinauskas, telling 7:30 his state should not be disadvantaged.
11: If the federal government decides that they're going to preserve the current arrangement, then I guess my mind immediately turns to making sure that South Australia doesn't end up worse off.
10: And Meta has reached a $24 billion settlement in its case against some US states that claimed its platforms were contributing to teenage social media addiction.
0: Four Walls Realty, specialising in all things sales. 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It's 939, your sport now.
10: In sport, and a former Premiership teammate of Scott Pendlebury says he thinks the AFL Games record holder will finish his career at a new club. Tom Mitchell telling Seven he's confident he'll leave the Pies at some stage.
12: I think at some point he will explore going to another club. So let's just say hypothetically it is Gold Coast to play and coach and do those things, experience another club. That's something he's going to do at some point.
10: And Harley Reid will miss the first two games of 2027, the Eagles midfielder failing at the tribunal to have a two-game ban overturned.
0: Maddie and Trace, back in 30 seconds.
13: Almost there.
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0: 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Bundy weather.
19: Beautiful day across Bundy today. Mostly sunny, top of 27 degrees. Partly cloudy tomorrow with a top of 25. And staying partly cloudy across the weekend. Might even get a shower or two on Sunday. Top of 25 on Saturday and 24 on Sunday. It is currently 16.7 in Innes Park. Feels like 14.4. 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
19: Must apologise, it's not Maddie and Trace for breakfast. You got Brendo with you. They're on holidays and we'll be back on Monday week. We've had a disturbing few losses in the celeb world over the last few days to a week. We'll unpack that a little in the next 10 minutes. Talking of a little Ed Sheeran right now with a little more. It's Hits Breakfast. Good morning.

0: Breakfast, good morning, 16 past 8. 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Brendo with you, Maddie and Trace back Monday week. We've been losing celebrities left, right and centre lately, and it's just seemingly disturbing. The older you get, the more often it feels like this happens. Maybe I guess you get more people in your sort of, in your conscious there. Hayden Panettiere, Save the Cheerleader, Save the World. That was an incredible shock for her to pass at the age of 36. Is that last week or early this week? It's her cause of death has still not been made official, I don't believe, but there are rumours of an overdose. She had a bit more of a sordid life than a lot of us would like to have thought. That's incredibly sad. She was in like the cheerleader in Heroes. Come on. Tim Curry, I just learnt of his passing this morning. He played Pennywise in the 90s version of It. He was the original in Rocky Horror Picture Show. Absolute legend. And, of course, Dolly Parton. The world lost its sparkle when we lost Dolly.
1: The world is mourning the loss of the legendary singer, songwriter, and entertainer, Dolly Parton, who has died at the age of 80.
2: I think of myself as an artist, but it never takes away from who I am as a person.
1: Born in 1946 in Tennessee, Dolly grew up the fourth of 12 children in a poor farming community, turning songs born from hardship into some of the most beloved music ever written.
3: Jolene, Jolene, Jolene.
1: From Jolene and Here You Come Again to I Will Always Love You and 9 to 5, her extraordinary songwriting and unmistakable voice made her a global superstar.
3: Working.
1: A member of the Country Music Hall of Fame and Rock and Roll Hall of Fame, Dolly won 11 Grammys, sold more than 100 million records, and became a successful actress, businesswoman, and philanthropist. We remember Dolly Parton.
0: Yeah, there's one of those artists that will never be forgotten. An angel that walked the earth, I believe, was how Sabrina Carpenter referred to her. Dolly featured on a version of Please, Please, Please, one of the Sabrina songs. Obviously, Miley Cyrus's godmother, absolute legend. I grew up hearing her, my father, and massive country fan, used to hear Dolly all the time. I even parodied Jolene, sending him a Father's Day song that I was strumming out on the guitar one year, singing it not very well, of course. Dolly's a legend. But yeah, she had big energy. She had big hair. And the world will never sparkle like it did with Dolly Parton around. It's Hits Breakfast. Good morning.
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0: 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It's Brendo with you, Maddie and Trace, back Monday week. There is a lot going on, and this morning has been absolutely flying by at a breakneck pace. It's a busy day today. Not only is it footy tipping day, and I believe this is only your second or third last chance. It's only two or three more tippable rounds in the NRL. So your chances to win a $100 bistro voucher at the Sugarland Tavern are getting less and less every week. Now, with the Storm and the Broncos kicking off tonight at 7:50. Your tips will be due in by 7:35 at hits939.com.au if you want a chance at winning that bistro voucher. It's drawn at random. You don't have to be good at tipping. Just got to be punctual with them, which I obviously have some issues with. On top of it being footy tipping day, it's Dory Day. So it's a brilliant event. We are smearing it a little, I guess you'd say, by having Brett go on broadcast. It's going to be awesome. Brett will be loving his first ever solo broadcast. So if you are heading out to Dory Day, the region's premier First Nations employment, education and community event, to check out the over 200 exhibitors and the cultural performances, deadly cultural performances, interactive setups, the whole bit, make sure you do find the Hits tent. Say g'day to Brett. He loves meeting people. And it is a free event, so well worth getting along to for Dory Day. Now, coming up, we've got the new sport and weather. Then we're going to have our little morning quizzy, Survive the Five. Five questions, 30 seconds. You get all those questions right in that time, I'll send you to World Gym for 2 weeks. And I will throw $50 to spend on pizza in there as well. And one of the best parts of it is you get Survive the Five bragging rights. That's coming up in a matter of minutes. I'll tell you when to call.
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1: Good morning, I'm Nathan Filmer with your local news from the Crofton Street newsroom. A teenage boy has been transported to hospital in a life-threatening condition following a scooter crash in Childers last night. Emergency services were called out just after 6 o'clock and transported the patient in his early teens to Queensland Children's Hospital. Forensic crews have been investigating the incident, but police have so far not revealed the cause of the crash involving what Newsmail reports was a 13-year-old. Anyone who witnessed the incident or with dashcam footage is urged to contact police. New research suggests autistic residents across the Wide Bay continue to face significant barriers when accessing everyday services and community settings. In the Bundaberg Regional Council area, autism is a primary disability for around 31.1% of active NDIS participants with an approved plan. The national study found between 64 and 82% of autistic adults experience difficulties accessing services such as healthcare and employment. Lead researcher Dr. Chris Edwards says organisations can do more to improve accessibility by creating autism and friendly environments and reducing barriers.
2: Other contexts like healthcare, education and training, which they might have been less frequent, but their impact on their well-being was much higher. So they're having a greater impact on, you know, the person's life.
1: Bundaberg Regional Council has officially locked in the future of the former Gympie Estate bushland site at Bundaberg East. At Tuesday's meeting, council has adopted a planning scheme amendment rezoning the 26-hectare parcel as open space. Investigations identified geotechnical and environmental constraints preventing residential development at the site. Bundaberg Mayor Helen Blackburn says the land will now become part of Baldwin Swamp Environment Park.
3: So the CEO has been out and confirmed the amendment could proceed after public consultation. The Deputy Premier has been involved and he's confirmed by letter that council may now adopt the amendment.
1: And runners will take on the Bargara coastline through the night as the Bargara by Night Backyard Ultra returns this weekend. The event's 18-hour option challenges competitors to complete a 6.7-kilometre circuit within an hour and repeat the process right throughout the night.
0: Hits 939, national news, now.
4: Hi, I'm Donna DeMayo. DFAT is urgently working to confirm the welfare of the Australians who are missing after devastating flooding in Nepal and Tibet. Local authorities are reporting 34 Aussies are among the hundreds of people who are unaccounted for. At least 160 people have died. There is a hotline for Australians needing consular assistance. It's 1300 555 135. The GST debate is set to drag on. A number of premiers expected to demand more federal funding after the PM backed the current deal that benefits WA. And that includes the SA leader, Peter Malinauskas, telling 7:30 his state should not be disadvantaged.
5: If the federal government decides that they're going to preserve the current arrangement, then I guess my mind immediately turns to making sure that South Australia doesn't end up worse off.
4: And Meta has reached a $24 billion settlement in its case against some US states that claimed its platforms were contributing to teenage social media addiction.
0: Cash for scrap. Archon Metals Recycling. 16 Steptoe Street, Bundy East. It's 939. Your sport now.
4: In sport, GWS could be on the hunt for Western Bulldog Tim English. The Dogs' ruckman seen as a replacement for ruckman Kieran Briggs, who is headed to Richmond. English has been floated as a possible trade option for several clubs. West Coast will have to start 2027 without one of its stars. Harley Reid will miss the first two games for a sling tackle on Hawk Jai Newcomb. And that's the latest news and sport.
0: Maddie and Trace, back in 30 seconds.
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0: 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Hits 939, Bundy weather.
7: Absolute cracker of a day, and they call this winter. Mostly sunny today, top of 27. Partly cloudy to end the week tomorrow with a top of 25. Partly cloudy right across the weekend. Possible shower on Sunday. Tops of 25 on Saturday, 24 on Sunday. And it is 18.8 right now in South Bingara. 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Bundy. Today's UV reading is 8, which is very high. Slip, slop, slap, seek and slide. Thanks to Bundaberg Power Sports, Steal My Standby is giving you the chance to win the trip of a lifetime to the iHeart Music Festival in Vegas next month. 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
7: Well, it's right about us being live right across Bundy, but today, tomorrow and next week, it's not right about getting up with Maddie and Trace. You are doing brekkie with me. Hello, I'm Brendo, filling in for them while they are on a mildly deserved break. Nah, they've done good. They have been working pretty hard in the lead up to this particular holiday, so we'll give them that one this time. It is footy tipping day. Round 26 of the NRL kicks off tonight with the Storm and the Broncos. We'll unpack this round a little bit later, but it's quizzy time. Time to survive the five. Five questions, 30 seconds. Up for grabs is 2 weeks for free at World Gym to check it out and $50 to spend on pizza. And of course, survive the five bragging rights. You want to play? You want to have a crack? Give me a call. 4153-0886. See ya on Hits 939.

0: It's breakfast. 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
0: Hello, Kirsten. How are you going?
2: Yeah, good, thanks, man.
0: Excellent. Have you played before?
2: Yeah, I have. I'm pretty useless at it, but I'll have another go.
0: So you usually play with Maddie and Trace? You haven't played in the afternoon, have you?
2: No, Maddie and Trace.
0: Yeah. Okay. When you say useless, have you ever won?
2: No, never. I think I've got through about three times now.
0: Okay, right. So if you have a win with me, that's legendary. I can stick it to him because one thing Trace loves and always aims to have is winners. If you obviously listen to the show, you hear how much playing Think Like Trace affects her. That's all legit. So if I can jag her with, hey, someone who you always make lose at Survive the 5-1 with me, she will be not impressed with me at all.
2: We'll definitely brag, and if that's the case, then I'll just switch the afternoon and play with you.
0: Sounds like a plan. All right, Kirsten, you've got five questions to get right within 30 seconds. You can pass on any, and we'll come back to them if there's time. Otherwise, I've got to take your first answer. I wish you the best of luck. Let's get that five.
1: 3, 2, 1. Your time starts now.
0: People with insomnia have trouble doing what? If you hit a six, what sport are you playing?
2: Sorry?
0: If you hit a six, what sport are you playing?
2: Cricket.
0: Jagged Little Pill was the chart-topping album from which Canadian artist in the 90s?
2: Alanis Morissette.
0: What's the longest river in the world?
2: The Nile.
0: Which popular movie series has a love triangle between a human, vampire and werewolf? Think of a time of the day.
2: Sorry?
0: Think of a time of the day late in the day.
2: Afternoon, no, evening.
0: Oh, so close. Oh, I thought we could get there and just give you that one for your stats.
2: Bugger. Yeah. Never mind.
0: Not the movies I was looking for. Anyway, I think you passed on that first one and you're going to kick yourself. A lot of us deal with it. If you have insomnia, you have trouble sleeping.
2: Yes, my ex-husband had it, yes.
0: But you were strong with, if you hit a six, you are playing cricket. Jagged Little Pill was the chart-topping album from Alanis Morissette. The longest river in the world is the Nile. And this is another one you'll kick yourself with. The popular movie series of the love triangle with a human, vampire and werewolf is Twilight.
2: All right, that's all right. I'll keep practicing. I'll get there one day.
0: You will indeed. It's just a matter of having the right questions. Because a question's only hard if you don't know the answer, right? So I reckon 3 out of 5 is actually pretty good. You are not hopeless
2: not
0: at
2: bad.
0: It. Yeah, you may not go forth for your Thursday knowing that you're pretty decent. Survive the 5.
2: Thanks, mate. I'll take that on board. Have a lovely day and thank you.
0: You too. Thank you.
2: See ya. Feel that
1: sound. Coming from 9 on the 20-song music marathon, you'll hear that.

0: Maddie and Trace for breakfast and Bundy's best music all day. It's 939.
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It's breakfast. Good morning. Get more done with the Isuzu D-Max at Bundaberg Isuzu Ute. It is Brendo with you. Howdy, Maddie and Trace. We'll be back Monday week, the 7th of September. It is a very important day of the week today. It's footy tipping day. And now the coin toss for round 26 is tonight's game, the Broncos and the Storm. And for Brett, Maddie and myself, who are all desperately trying to chase Trace and stop her absolutely smashing us at the end mark of this season, which is only in a couple more weeks, I believe, these games all matter. Brett is... I'm not sure of his tactic just yet, but it seems to be working for him. He's managed to get past myself last week. Maddie's tactic has turned to out-and-out kooky tipping, and I am somewhere in between. I was just tipping the favourites, but you can't catch Trace doing that. So therefore, for tomorrow night's first game, Seagulls and Dragons. Seagulls are dead-set favourites, but if you are also trying to catch up, maybe the Dargans are your team for this week. Bulldogs and the Panthers is the next game tomorrow night. Obviously, I'm thinking Panthers, but they've been sort of letting us all down recently. Titans and the Rabbitohs coming up on Saturday. Rabbits the favourites. Roosters are the favourites over the Finns on Saturday, the second game. And the last game, Saturday night, Cowboys will probably smash my beloved Tigers. Wars and the Knights on Sunday. Yeah, Wars are probably a safe bet there. And the Sharks should be taking the Eels down late Sunday Ave. The question is, if you want to do any catching up, which upsets are you going to go for? You could win yourself a $100 bistro voucher at Sugarland Tavern just for putting footy tips in, which is pretty sweet. You don't have to be good at your tipping, just be punctual. So they are due in tonight. And for everyone battling it out at the top of the ladder, the end of season prizes on the table from World Gym, like the big screen TV, they are awesome. We will get on to, we will get Facebooking with this last round's winner of the Bistro voucher a bit later on this morning. In the meantime, get your tips in by 7:35 tonight. It hits 939.com.au. Ariana Grande, she's in the fourth Fockers movie coming out later this year. This is her latest. Hey,

0: It's breakfast. Good morning. It's 1 minute past nine. Brendo with you, covering for Maddie and Trace. They're back Monday week, and considering I am running a little bit late for the news, sort of on brand for me, I better skedaddle. Just a quick reminder, today is footy tipping day. Get them in tonight at the Hits website for 7:35. Storm and the Broncos kicking off at 10 to 8. And Brett, we've let him out of the gimp box. He's doing his first solo OB today out at Dory Day CQ Uni. Well worth dropping over there. It is the premier First Nation education and careers event. Completely free, over 200 exhibitors, and look for the Hits tent if you are dropping out there, because Brett likes meeting people. I am out of here. If you can't be good, be good at it. I'm Brendo. Keep it turned up to 11, and happy thoughts.
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8: Good morning, I'm Nathan Filmer with your local news from the Crofton Street newsroom. A new national study has highlighted the challenges many autistic people across the wide base still face when navigating daily life. The research found overwhelming sensory environments, inflexible systems, and a lack of understanding of autism are among the most common obstacles. In Bundaberg, autism accounts for approximately 31.1% of active NDIS participants with an approved plan, underscoring the importance of accessible services in the region. Lead researcher Dr. Chris Edwards says local organisations should consider practical changes that make their services more welcoming and inclusive for autistic residents.
9: Finding a suitable and accessible service can take hours or even days of searching the internet, asking for recommendations, doing all of this preparation behind the scenes. In the findings, we describe this as access burdens.
8: A long-time environmental campaigner says the rezoning of the former Gympie estate land is a major win for conservation in Bundaberg. Council has this week formally adopted an amendment recognising the 26-hectare site as open space to ensure it's managed appropriately into the future. Maureen Schmidt says she's very pleased to see the rezoning process finalised and the amendment given the green light by the state government. She says securing the land as open space ensures the area will be protected for future generations.
10: The Woongarra scrub, it's very historic, because there's something like 0.1% of it remaining. So to have a segment of it in, well, another segment in Baldwin Swamp is very, very important.
8: In other news, officers are investigating after a teenager suffered serious injuries in a scooter crash at Childers yesterday. Emergency services were called to the scene just after 6 p.m. with a boy taken to hospital with life-threatening injuries. The forensic crash unit is now investigating the matter, but authorities have not released further details. And today is the last chance for runners to sign up for this weekend's Bagara by Night Backyard Ultra. Registrations close at 9 o'clock tonight for the endurance event, which which starts at Neilson Park on Saturday.
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11: Hi, I'm Donna DeMayo. Canberra can't confirm how many Australians are missing after flash floods tore through parts of Nepal. Local authorities say 34 Aussies are unaccounted for. The disaster has claimed at least 160 lives. Hundreds are missing. Agriculture Minister Julie Collins has told the ABC the focus is locating Aussies in the region.
12: And making sure that we have the welfare of every Australian in that region, certified.
11: The GST debate is set to drag on. A number of premiers expected to demand more federal funding after the PM backed the current deal that favours WA. A win for community and disability workers who use their own car while on the job. The Fair Work Commission has increased the vehicle allowance to $1.05 per kilometre. Their union says this will help them deal with rising fuel costs and leave some almost $60 a week better off. Two men have been charged after more than $1.5 million worth of drugs were seized during raids in Sydney's west. Amongst the haul, cocaine, ketamine and MDMA.
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11: In sport, Adelaide coach Matthew Nicks has praised skipper Jordan Dawson for his inspirational speech at this week's AFL Awards night.
13: Whilst we've all been there to support him, in a way, this is a guy who's turned that around and supported the entire group.
11: That's on Fox there. Parramatta set to make a huge play for Newcastle star Bradman Best if he remains on the open market in November. The Knights and the Star Centre are still yet to come to terms on a new deal, his current contract expiring at the end of next year. That's the latest news in sport.
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0: Absolute cracker of a day across Bundy today. Mostly sunny, top of 27 degrees. Partly cloudy tomorrow, top of 25. Staying partly cloudy right across the weekend, top of 25 on Saturday. Possible shower on Sunday, top of 24. For Nexus Pools, the best pools in Bundy, today's UV reading is 8, which is very high. Slip, slop, slap, seek and slide. Thanks to Bundaberg Power Sports, Steal My Standby is giving you the chance to win the trip of a lifetime to the iHeart Music Festival in Vegas in September. 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